0: as it's a day he'll never forget.
1: Grew up 5 minutes from here, grew up coming to watch matches on this court, and now playing here in front of all you guys, having the support and winning. I mean, yeah, it's unbelievable.
0: Well, Roger Federer was watching on from the Royal Box as Ferry kept British hopes alive. And EpiPens will be stored in all schools in England from September. Training for teachers in how to use them will also be provided. It comes after campaigning from affected families as well as the National Allergy Strategy Group. From Sky News, I'm Cam Hall.

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17: The top stories this hour. Donald Trump's intervention in the World Cup has been widely condemned across the world. He called FIFA's president to ask for a review once he realised Follerin Balogun would have to serve a one-match ban. Cristiano Ronaldo's hopes of winning a World Cup appear to be over after his side were knocked out of the last 16 by Spain in Dallas. Arsenal's Mikel Merino scored the winner in the 91st minute for the European champions. Speaking ahead of the game, the 41-year-old appeared to say it would be his last time playing at the tournament.
18: What I need to do is to enjoy, you know, that this is going to be the very last World Cup. I'm going to enjoy it as much as possible.
17: A 21-year-old man's been charged with murder after another man was stabbed to death in West London. Haroon Hassan, who's 22, was pronounced dead in Hounslow last Tuesday. Ministers are being warned they're mis-selling student loans by freezing the repayment threshold for 3 years. MPs on the cross-party Treasury Committee says it's putting an unnecessary burden on younger generations. Inflation means many who took out loans between 2012 and 2023 have seen their debt rise or stay the same. Zach graduated last year.
16: Since making repayments, I've had a minimal impact in reducing how much is left of the loan. Primarily think this is because of how great this interest rate is. It feels like I'm not really moving any of it at all.
17: A government spokesperson says it'll continue to look at making the system fairer. Prince Harry's arrived back in the UK after being told he couldn't stay at Buckingham Palace. Sources say he'd accepted the King's offer too late and was told his presence could compromise his father's constitutional position with a High Court judgment today. And British wildcard Arthur Ferry's booked his place in the Wimbledon quarterfinals. The world's number 114 beat Grigor Dimitrov over 5 sets on centre court. From Sky News, I'm Cam Hall.

double decker and heading straight. To Eggfest. We'll be soaking up the atmosphere of this once-in-a-lifetime epic weekend live with the likes of The Who, The Almighty, Airborne, The Darkness, and of course, the mighty Iron Maiden. Run!

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14: The top stories this hour. The Football Association's considering whether to appeal England defender Jarrell Kwanzaa's red card during their World Cup victory over Mexico. The Bayer Leverkusen player was sent off for a high challenge during their 3-2 win. It's believed they're looking at options after USA player Folarin Balogun had a red card suspended following an intervention from President Trump. Former FA chief David Bernstein was asked if it sets a dangerous precedent.
15: I doubt this will happen too often, but absolutely. It's inconsistent. It's a terrible precedent. As I say, it marks FIFA as not being a serious governing body.
14: Well, Cristiano Ronaldo's hopes of winning the World Cup have come to an end after Portugal's late defeat to Spain in their last 16 tie. Mikel Merino's goal sent the European champions into the quarterfinals. A cross-party group of MPs say the three-year threshold freeze for graduates repaying their student loans must be scrapped. The Treasury Committee's warning it amounts to mis-selling the loans. The High Court's due to deliver its ruling on Prince Harry's multi-million pound legal battle against the Daily Mail's publisher. An 11-week trial saw the Duke of Sussex and other high-profile names accuse Associated Newspapers Limited of unlawful news gathering, which it denies. Harry's back in the UK for 5 days, but won't be staying at Buckingham Palace. Sources claim he didn't accept an invitation on time. Emily Nash is Hello Magazine's royal editor.
0: There is a scenario whereby if Harry were to make a big public statement afterwards, depending on the outcome of that ruling, that it would look very difficult for the King were he to then return to Buckingham Palace. And it was Tuesday evening that he had asked to stay.
14: Downing Street says is expecting constructive conversations about defence with Donald Trump. Sir Keir Starmer's attending the NATO summit in Turkey. And wildcard Arthur Ferry's booked his place in the quarterfinals at Wimbledon. He beat Grigor Dimitrov over 5 sets on centre court. From Sky News, I'm Cam Hall.

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17: The top stories this hour. All three co-hosts are out of the World Cup after the USA's defeat to Belgium. President Trump dominated the coverage before the game. Joe Rawson reports from the US.
18: Some will say it's a win for football after the Florian Balogun saga that saw his one-game ban suspended by FIFA after a conversation between President Trump and Gianni Infantino. His impact on the match was minimal, though. Belgium too good and comfortable in a 4-1 victory over the USA in Seattle. They'll face Spain in the last eight. Mikel Merino's late goal saw them beat Portugal 1-0 in Cristiano Ronaldo's last ever World Cup appearance.
17: Ministers are being warned they're mis-selling student loans by freezing the repayment threshold for 3 years. MPs on the Treasury Committee say it's putting an unnecessary burden on younger generations. The Duke of Sussex will find out today if he's won a High Court case against the Daily Mail's publisher. The 11-week trial also heard claims from other celebs against Associated Newspapers Limited. They deny the allegations. The massive funeral procession for Iran's former supreme leader will move from the capital to other cities in Iran. Ayatollah Ali Khamenei and four members of his family were killed at the start of the war in February. British wildcard Arthur Ferry booked his place in the quarterfinals at Wimbledon after winning a thriller against Grigor Dimitrov. The 23-year-old beat the Bulgarian in a final set tiebreak on centre court. Roger Federer was a special guest in the Royal Box. Ferry says he couldn't believe the 20-time Grand Slam winner was watching.
16: I saw Roger was in the Royal Box. I didn't know he was coming. I sent a message to my team saying, yeah, look, like Roger's in the box. I'm pretty tight, and incredible to be in that position where one of the greatest of all times is watching you.
17: And parts of the UK are entering a third heat wave in as many months. Southern England could see highs of around 32 degrees Celsius today. From Sky News, I'm Cam Hall.
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22: Ah, yes, there you are. Good morning, dawn dwellers. Oh, I do like this first song. What the lyrics? She sells sanctuary on the seashore. That's how it goes, isn't it?

Oof, what a start to the program. Alice in Chains, Man in the Box, classic, iconic, The Cult, She Sells Sanctuary. Same goes. The only problem is I might have peaked too soon, which has always been my problem. Maybe there's some pills I can get for that particular problem. Anyway, good morning. It's me, Loz. How's things, folks? All good? I do hope so. Welcome along to Early Breakfast. Loads of good stuff to come, including new tune from The Damn Truth. I like it a lot. I've got The Doors, Tom Petty, and also, oh yeah, some Alabama 3 in this hour, a song you might recognise from a certain TV show. Up next, though, this is The Virgin Marys. This is a great tune as well. It's called My Nettle.

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0: Kansas there. Turns out there's a lot of bands named after US states. I suppose Kansas, one of the more famous, but there's a band called the Alabama Shakes. You might know of them. The Ohio Players, the North Mississippi All-Stars, Kentucky Headhunters. Oh, that's a good name. New York Dolls. Yes, of course. And my personal favorite, the Texas Hippie Coalition. That's brilliant. More useless information to come here on Planet Rock of me, Loz Guest, and also great music from the likes of Queens of the Stone Age. We've got Tom Petty. Oh, and I tell you what, talking of which, and you think this show's just thrown together, I've got the Alabama 3.
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Sompei, Love is a Long Road here on Planet Rock. Pretty sure that features on the soundtrack to the new Grand Theft Auto game, GTA 6, which comes out in November, which I'm excited for because I'm a big gamer myself. Something that I did over 10 years ago. Now, well, on the last game, GTA 5, I managed to score myself a very small speaking role. I was actually on one of the radio stations. I was a voice on there, which I was blown away by. I thought, this is amazing, I get to do this. And then in more recent years, I told my nieces and nephews, I said, oh yeah, I was on Grand Theft Auto 5, and none of them believed me. They're like, oh yeah, nonsense, you're lying. So I had to complete the game, and I took a photo of my name in the credits. And even then, one of them said, oh, you could have done that on AI. Oh, brilliant. Oh, thanks for that. Anyway, up next, let's play this. It's the Alabama 3. And, this is a bit of a nod to my Americana show, Stateside, which I do every Saturday night here on Planet Rock. I do play this one occasionally. I love it. And, of course, it features on the soundtrack to The Sopranos. This is Woke Up This Morning.

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Doors, Roadhouse Blues here on Planet Rock. Hello, Dawn Dwellers. Me, Loz Guest. Shout out to the England football team. Yeah, Three Lions. They're big fans of early breakfast here on Planet Rock, obviously. Well, you never know what with the time difference over there and all of that. But I did actually manage to watch the game as live after my show yesterday, avoiding all final scores and stuff like that. So it was stressful. It was really stressful, as you know. But we got over the line. We got there. And to use football parlance, we go again this coming Saturday against Norway. And I'm excited for it. We all are, aren't we? And I don't want to say those words, but without tempting fate, it might be, football is en route à la maison. You know what I'm getting at? Let's see. Up next, this is The Damn Truth and The Willow here on Planet Rock.

0: All righty then, nearly 5 o'clock. Hello, good morning. Oz Guest here. And what have we got for you? Well, in the next hour, Joe Bonamassa. India Mountain Time. Amazing. That's a beast. We'll get to that in a bit. I've got some Iggy Pop. And also, today's chilled out tune of choice is awesome, and it's from the late Chris Cornell. Stay there.
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31: The top stories this hour. All three co-hosts are out of the World Cup after the USA were hammered 4-1 by Belgium in the last 16. Fuller and Balogun failed to score in Seattle after his one-match ban for an earlier red card was suspended following an intervention by President Trump. The Football Association is understood to be considering appealing against England defender Gerald Quansah's sending off against Mexico. Former FA chief David Bernstein's been asked if it sets a dangerous precedent.
32: I don't
0: hardly this will happen too often, but absolutely. It's inconsistent, it's a terrible precedent. As I say, it marks FIFA as not being a serious governing body.
31: But Belgium will face Spain, who defeated Portugal 1-0 in the quarterfinals. The Britain's watchdog insists it will closely monitor around 6,000 criminals who will be freed early in September to reduce overcrowding in jails in England and Wales. Reports suggest killers and rapists could be among them. A cross-party group of MPs say the three-year threshold freeze for graduates repaying their student loans must be scrapped. The Treasury committees warned the current policy covering plans taken out between 2012 and 2023 puts an unfair burden on younger generations. Chair Dame Meg Hillier fears it amounts to mis-selling the loans.
1: 17 and 18-year-olds mostly were taking out these loans. They were told that they were equivalent to things like a mobile phone contract and weren't told clearly that government could change the terms of the contract. And then actually governments over time have changed that repayment threshold.
31: The government says it will continue to look at making the system fairer. A 13-year-old boy's died after a house fire in Blackpool last week. It's believed the blaze started when an e-bike charger burst into flames. The Duke of Sussex will find out today if he's won a high court case against the Daily Mail's publisher. Associated Newspapers Limited denies unlawful information gathering. And Arthur Ferry's kept British hopes alive at Wimbledon. He beat Grigor Dimitrov in a five-set thriller to book his place in the quarterfinals. From Sky News, I'm Cam Hall.
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Amazing. I love it when we get to play that. It's just quite long, you know, 10 minutes and 13 seconds. Joe Bonamassa from Live from Nowhere in Particular. That is India/Mountain Time here on Planet Rock. I know Wyatt often gets asked to play that one on his request show. What's it called? The Jukebox. That's it. And of course, the Jukebox returns today from 1 p.m. although Mr. Mark Jeeves is in control of the Lunchbox Jukebox. You know what I mean. So yeah, it's Mark Jeeves from 10 a.m. this morning. But if you do want to get any shout outs, he's your man. So get involved. Ahead of Joe Bonamassa, it was Iggy Pop with Lust for Life. Up next, though, this is new. It's from the brilliant Bo Gregory and the Apocalypse. Don't forget them. This is called Me Yee Yee Yow.

0: That's Journey here on Planet Rock. Have I said the K word today? Sometimes I feel like I have, and I probably haven't. Kerrang Radio, which is our sister station that I also moonlight upon, and sometimes I get confuseth. I'm sure you understand. Meanwhile, we have a presenter on this radio station going by the name of Joe Elliott. Who's that? Never heard of him.
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You two with the fly. Back in 91, the B-side to Mysterious Ways. Yeah, I bought that on single, as I've told you before. If you've been paying attention, I got it from Our Price. For, where was it, Stourbridge Town Centre? Oh, I loved Our Price. Sadly missed. Listeners of a particular vintage will know exactly what I'm talking about. Pat Travers, Rock and Roll Susie beforehand. Up next, though, here on Planet Rock. And this is going out to Craig from the Greater Nottingham area. He's chosen this. What a powerful choice this is. It's the late Chris Cornell. And this track was actually released after his passing. This is called When Bad Does Good.

the country. And big up yourself, dawn dwellers. Those of thee who are up and about at this time of the morn. I want to give a shout out to Steelhouse Festival as well, which returns this month for its 15th year in just a couple of weeks' time. It all takes place 24th to 26th of July up on the mountain in Ebervale in South Wales. It is the only UK festival where you'll get to see Rival Sons and Steel Panther this year. If that wasn't enough, on the Planet Rock stage, we've got the Temperance Movement, Ugly Kid Joe, Reef, Alien Ant Farm, Von Herzen Brothers, and plenty more as well. Sunday tickets and campervan slots are running low. So get yourself organised, all right? For the full lineup, information, and tickets, head to planetrock.com.

0: All right, there we go. That'll do for today. Thank you so much for stopping by. Much appreciated. And don't forget, if you want to get in touch ahead of tomorrow's program, bother me on email. It's loz@planetrock.com. Paul Anthony and The Breakfast Show on the way next. Enjoy the rest of your Tuesday. Ta-ra.
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28: Top stories this hour. All three co-hosts are out of the World Cup now after the USA's defeat to Belgium. President Trump dominated the coverage before the game. Joe Rawson reports from the US.
29: Some will say it's a win for football after the Balogun saga that saw his one-game ban suspended by FIFA after a conversation between President Trump and Gianni Infantino. His impact on the match was minimal, though. Belgium too good and comfortable in a 4-1 victory over the USA in Seattle. battle. They'll face Spain in the last eight. Mikel Merino's late goal saw them beat Portugal 1-0 in Cristiano Ronaldo's last ever World Cup appearance.
28: Back here, ministers are being warned they're mis-selling student loans by freezing the repayment threshold for 3 years. MPs on the cross-party Treasury Committee say it's putting an unnecessary burden on younger generations. Inflation means many who took out loans between 2012 and 2023 have seen their debt rise or stay the same. Zach graduated last year.
0: Since making repayments, I've had a minimal impact in reducing how much is left of the loan. Primarily think this is because of how great this interest rate is. It feels like I'm not really moving any of it at all.
28: A government spokesperson says it'll continue to look at making the system fairer. Amber heat health alerts have been issued from tomorrow morning for southern England and the Midlands. The UK has entered its third heat wave this year, with temperatures predicted to climb to 35 degrees Celsius in some parts later this week. Prince Harry is back in the UK. A judgment is due today in his legal claim against the publisher of the Daily Mail. Associated Newspapers Limited denies unlawful information gathering. And keeping British hopes alive at Wimbledon, wildcard Arthur Ferry has booked his place in the quarterfinals. The 23-year-old becomes just the sixth British male player in the Open era to make the last eight at the All England Club.
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28: Warm and sunny for much of the UK, with some showers in the north and highs at around 33 degrees Celsius. That's the latest. I'm Becky Cahill.

Jimi Hendrix with Fire. Before that, Queen, A Kind of Magic. Getting things underway on Planet Rock Breakfast for this Tuesday morning. 9 minutes now past 6 o'clock. This is Paul Anthony with you through until 10. Hopefully you can stick around. Hopefully you can get involved too. The full English or full whatever coming up a little later on. Also the return of the Planet Rock alphabet, the Planet Rock years too. And our loudest ever summer continues. Your chance to win your way in this week to Steelhouse Festival.

0: Whitesnake, Sailing Ships. Before that, new from the Stones, In the Stars on Planet Rock Breakfast. So the Stones released their new album, the 25th studio album, Foreign Tongues, this Friday. And to celebrate, we've got a special show for you. 6 p.m. here on Planet Rock, presented by journalist Paul Sexton. 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
0: 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Travel. M25 anti-clockwise. Long delays. Three lanes closed due to emergency resurfacing repairs from Junction 26 Waltham Abbey to Junction 25 Enfield. A35 both directions Bridport. That's closed due to accident investigation work from Sea Road North, the SO roundabout, to the Crown roundabout. A417 both directions Aston Tyrold, Oxfordshire. That's closed due to a serious fire between Spring Lane and Westfield Road. And the A1134 Milton Road, both directions Cambridge. That's closed due to sinkhole repairs between Hurst Park Avenue and Highworth Avenue.
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Black Sabbath, Sweet Leaf, before that Aerosmith, Girls of Summer on Planet Rock Breakfast, 6:32 now. This is Paul Anthony. As our loudest ever summer continues, your chance this week to win your way into Steelhouse Festival, 24th to the 26th of July. Tickets include standard camping, parking and VIP access, headlined by Rival Sons, Steel Panther and the Temperance Movement, also featuring Ugly Kid Joe, Reef, Alien Ant Farm, Von Herzen Brothers, Dan Byrne and many, many more. You're listening out for two songs back-to-back from artists or bands performing at this year's festival. Check out the full lineup. Do your homework at planetrock.com. When you hear those two tracks, all you got to do is email win at planetrock.com with your name, number and where you're from. You'll have until the end of that hour to get your entry in. So best of luck. You can be off to Steelhouse Festival, courtesy of Planet Rock, as our loudest ever summer continues. Right now, this is brand new from White Skies, from their new album, which surfaced just a few weeks back, called Shouting at the Hurricane. This is Money to Burn.

0: AC/DC, TNT, before that new from White Skies, Money to Burn on Planet Rock Breakfast. On the way after the news at 7, all the information you need to get yourself in the draw to win big this Friday, the return of Make Me a Winner, where we guarantee to give away another £750,000. 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And what's more, if you're lucky enough to win, paint your account straight after the call. But you need to be in it to win it, so make sure you enter before 5 on Friday. All those details coming soon.
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0: 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News up next at 7. 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
1: The top stories this hour. A controversial red card reprieve after President Trump's intervention has ended in a huge World Cup anti-climax for the USA. Striker Florian Balogun started for the United States, who were crushed 4-1 by Belgium. It means all the co-hosts have now been dumped out of the tournament. These American fans in Seattle are hugely disappointed.
16: Belgium showed up. They played a better game plan than we did. We didn't have our flow. It just hurt.
19: We had an awesome tournament today. We just did not bring it.
20: It was just bad. I mean, no effort. We didn't have anything.
21: I would have expected a closer game because the U.S. team has developed so much.
1: Belgium will come up against Spain in the quarterfinals, who beat Portugal 1-0 last night. A cross-party group of MPs said three-year threshold freeze for graduates repaying their student loans must be scrapped. The Treasury Committee is warning the current policy covering plans taken out between 2012 and 2023 puts an unfair burden on younger generations. Chair Dame Meg Hillier fears it amounts to mis-selling the loans.
22: These 17 and 18-year-olds mostly were taking out these loans. They were told that they were equivalent to things like a mobile phone contract and weren't told clearly that government could change the terms of the contract. And then actually governments over time have changed that repayment threshold.
1: The government says it will continue to look at making the system fairer. The High Court is due to deliver its ruling on Prince Harry's legal battle against the Daily Mail's publisher. He's accusing Associated Newspapers Limited of unlawful information gathering, which it denies. The prisons watchdog says it'll keep a close eye on criminals freed early under a government scheme over fears killers and sex offenders could be among them. From September, up to 6,000 prisoners will be released from jails in England and Wales in a bid to tackle overcrowding. And British hopes have been kept alive at Wimbledon after Arthur Ferry booked his place in the quarterfinals. The 23-year-old's just the sixth British male player in the Open era to make the last eight at the All England Club.
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1: Warm and sunny for much of the UK, with some showers in the north and highs at around 33 degrees Celsius. That's the latest. I'm Becky Cahill.
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Genesis, Invisible Touch. Before that, Roll With The Changes, REO Speedwagon, Planet Rock Breakfast, 12 minutes now past 7. Tuesday morning, this is Paul Anthony. The countdown is on to Edfest this weekend at Nebworth. Are you heading there? If so, why not come and say hello? We'll be at the Planet Rock double-decker bus in the main arena. Darren Reddick will be doing his show from there from 2 on Friday afternoon. I'll be presenting 1 till 5 on Saturday afternoon. Steve Priestley taking care of the Planet Rock years between 10 and midday. Friday, I'm hosting the Maidenville stage on a bill headlined by Blaze Bailey, doing that Maiden set, a bill curated by Steve Harris, and loads more other cool stuff happening throughout the weekend. So look forward to seeing you, the Planet Rock family, at Edfest. 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

0: Lucy Sue, Reckless. Before that, Buffalo Springfield, For What It's Worth on Planet Rock Breakfast. We're on the way round about 7:30, revealing today's letter for the Planet Rock alphabet.
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1: Travel.
0: M11 southbound, partially blocked, queuing traffic due to an accident from Junction 5 Loughton to Junction 4 North Circular. Congestion to Junction 6 for the M25. M25 anti-clockwise, long delays, three lanes closed due to resurfacing repairs. Junction 26 Waltham Abbey to Junction 25 Enfield. Congestion to Junction 27. M6 northbound, slow traffic due to an early obstruction on the carriageway from Junction 7 Great Bar to Junction 8 for the M5. And M77 northbound Glasgow, congestion, earlier broken down lorry at Junction 22, M74 Junction 1.
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Bob Dylan on Planet Rock Breakfast. Before that, the mighty Judas Priest, Living After Midnight, just after 7:30 now. This is Paul Anthony. Time to reveal today's letter for the Planet Rock alphabet. It's the letter N today. That's N for Nigel. Which song would you like to hear around about 10 past 8 this morning, beginning with the letter N? Have a think about it, then get in touch. Plenty of time to do that. Text me, Paul to 64100, or email me, paul@planetrock.com. Just telling me who you are and where you are on this Tuesday morning, and the song I could possibly play for you, beginning with the letter N. Whilst you're doing that, let's play this. It's new from Avatar.

0: before that on Planet Rock Breakfast, Avatar, Crying Fire. On the way then in minutes, thanks for all your suggestions in the last few weeks or so. 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
0: Tuesday morning, the part of the show where we let someone else choose three songs. This morning, it's the turn of Craig McDonald on the Wirral. Morning, Craig. Thanks for getting in touch. Craig says, Paul, a couple of weeks ago, I stupidly broke my ankle in two places. Don't ask, he says, and it's left me pretty immobile and will do for a few more weeks to come. So I've been listening even more to Planet Rock, already missed a few gigs. As it's on my mind, I thought, how about morphing the Full English into the Full All Broken. Songs with broken in the title, not specifically related to bones. In fact, different meanings of the word entirely. First up, Nazareth, Broken Down Angel, Green Day, Boulevard of Broken Dreams, and Broken and Blind from Black Label Society.

Craig on the Wirral with his fall broken today. Green Day, Boulevard of Broken Dreams, Broken Down Angel. Before that, from Nazareth. One more to go from Black Label Society. And if you'd like to choose our three songs, Monday to Friday, round about 20 to 8, full English does that. 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Craig, get well soon, my friend. Enjoy your final song today, Black Label Society.

0: Final song for Craig this morning, Black Label Society on Planet Rock Breakfast. News up next at 8. 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Should you be lucky enough to win, around about 10 past 8, could be playing your song beginning with the letter N on the Planet Rock alphabet.
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18: Top stories this hour. All three co-hosts are out of the World Cup now after the USA's defeat to Belgium. President Trump dominated the coverage before the game. Joe Rawson reports from the US.
19: Some will say it's a win for football after the Balogun saga that saw his one-game ban suspended by FIFA after a conversation between President Trump and Gianni Infantino. His impact on the match was minimal, though. Belgium too good and comfortable in a 4-1 victory over the USA in Seattle. battle. They'll face Spain in the last eight. Mikel Merino's late goal saw them beat Portugal 1-0 in Cristiano Ronaldo's last ever World Cup appearance.
18: Back here, ministers are being warned they're mis-selling student loans by freezing the repayment threshold for 3 years. MPs on the cross-party Treasury Committee say it's putting an unnecessary burden on younger generations. Inflation means many who took out loans between 2012 and 2023 have seen their debt rise or stay the same. Zach graduated last year.
20: Since making repayments, I've had a minimal impact in reducing how much is left of the loan. Primarily think this is because of how great this interest rate is. It feels like I'm not really moving any of it at all.
18: A government spokesperson says it'll continue to look at making the system fairer. Amber heat health alerts have been issued from tomorrow morning for southern England and the Midlands. The UK has entered its third heat wave this year, with temperatures predicted to climb to 35 degrees Celsius in some parts later this week. Prince Harry is back in the UK. A judgment is due today in his legal claim against the publisher of the Daily Mail. Associated Newspapers Limited denies unlawful information gathering. And keeping British hopes alive at Wimbledon, wildcard Arthur Ferry has booked his place in the quarterfinals. The 23-year-old becomes just the sixth British male player in the Open era to make the last eight at the All England Club.
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18: Warm and sunny for much of the UK, with some showers in the north and highs at around 33 degrees Celsius. That's the latest. I'm Becky Cahill.
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0: Imagine the celebrations if you brought home £750,000 we reset. 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

Doors, Hello, I Love You. Before that, ZZ Top, Give Me All Your Loving on Planet Rock Breakfast, almost 10 past 8 now. Tuesday morning, this is Paul Anthony. Time for the Planet Rock alphabet. Today's letter, the letter N, looking for a song to play. Here's just a few of your suggestions. In fact, before I do that, let's say well done to Alan in Pudsey, who, believe it or not, after just two letters, has come up with our word of the week. How? Well done, Alan. Don't forget, we will have a clue for you on Friday. Here's some of your suggestions today. Morning to Maz in High Wycombe, wanting No More Tears, Ozzy Osbourne. Morning to Tim Graham in Kings Winford, Nita Nitro, please, Wild Hearts. Nag, Joan Jett and the Blackhearts, Paul Dunwoody in Hyde, wanting that one. Morning to Martin Holmes in Northampton, who says, loved it when it was on TV as a theme. Any chance of playing Nantucket Sleigh Ride from Mountain? Nutshell, please. Alison Chain, Sharon Purvis in Poole, coming up with that. Never Never, Corn. Ginge in Stockport suggesting that for us this morning. Ali Machin, my favourite band ever, what about playing Native Son by Alterbridge? But we're going to go with this one today, chosen by Suzanne Jones in Cardiff. Morning, Suzanne. Suzanne says, Paul, fell in love with this band from when you first started playing It Ain't My Fault. Any chance of playing Brothers Osborne? Nobody's Nobody.

Radioactive, The Firm. Before that, today's Planet Rock Alphabet song, beginning with the letter N. Nobody's Nobody, Brothers Osborne, chosen by Suzanne in Cardiff. Another letter for you, around about 7:30 tomorrow morning here.

0: on Planet Rock Breakfast. Now, you're still listening out as Planet Rock's loudest ever summer continues for two songs back to back from artists or bands performing at this year's Steelhouse Festival. If you fancy winning your way in, July 24th to the 26th, our tickets include standard camping, parking and VIP access, headlined by rival sons Steel Panther, the Temperance Movement, plus the likes of Ugly Kid Joe, Von Herzen Brothers and many more. Make sure you do your homework and keep listening. Those two tracks could come at any time today when you hear them, and only when you hear them. All you got to do is email win@planetrock.com with your name, number and where you're from. You'll have until the end of that hour to get your entry in, and you could be off to Steelhouse courtesy of Planet Rock as our loudest ever summer continues.
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18: A1M, southbound closed, queuing traffic due to an accident from Junction 9 Letchworth to Junction 8 Stevenage and Hitchin. Congestion to Junction 10. M11 southbound, traffic heavier than normal. Earlier accident queues from Junction 6 M25 to Junction 4 North Circular. M25 anti-clockwise, severe delays, three lanes closed. Emergency resurfacing repairs from Junction 26 Waltham Abbey to Junction 25 Enfield. Congestion to Junction 28. And M6 southbound, long delays, one lane closed due to an accident from Junction 3, the Bedworth Bypass from Nuneaton and Coventry to Junction 2, M69.
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Planet Rock's loudest ever summer. Thought we'd throw those in early today to try and catch you out. Not a chance. Dan Byrne and Steel Panther both appearing at Steelhouse. You know what that means. And judging by the amount of emails already, so do you. Keep them coming. You've got till the end of this hour to get your entry in if you want to win your way in to Steelhouse Festival. And if you've been paying attention at the back of class, you'll know exactly what to do. If you haven't, then you know the saying. Make sure you pay attention next time. We'll announce the winner in our next hour. So loads of great music still to share between now and 10, including this. Going to be joining us at Planet Rockstock later this year. It's new from Parker Barrow.

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0: Creedence Clearwater Revival, Fortunate Son. Before that, new from Parker Barrow, Nothing Left to Save on Planet Rock Breakfast. On the way then, after the news at 9 this morning, first up, I'll give you all the information you need to get yourself in the draw to win on Friday's Make Me a Winner, that massive, life-changing £750,000. If you're lucky enough to win, paid into your account straight after the call. Then join me as we go back in time with the Planet Rock years and hours worth of music, all from 1 year, clues in between from film and TV, your chance to guess the mystery year that I'll reveal just before 10.
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0: About a Girl, before that, Won't Get Fooled Again, The Who, Blackstone Cherries, White Trash, Millionaire on Planet Rock Breakfast. News up next at 9. Coming up, all the information you need to win on Friday's Make Me a Winner. That cool, life-changing £750,000 pension account straight after the call, should you be lucky enough to win. And back in time with the Planet Rock years, have a listen to the music and the clues. 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
19: The top story is this hour. A controversial red card reprieve after President Trump's intervention has ended in a huge World Cup anti-climax for the USA. Striker Follorin Balogun started for the United States, who were crushed 4-1 by Belgium. It means all the co-hosts have now been dumped out of the tournament. These American fans in Seattle are hugely disappointed.
20: Belgium showed up. They played a better game plan than we did. We didn't have our flow. It just hurt.
21: We had an awesome tournament today. We just did not bring it.
6: It was just bad. I mean, no effort, didn't have anything.
21: I would have expected a closer game because the US team has developed so much.
19: Belgium will come up against Spain in the quarterfinals, who beat Portugal 1-0 last night. A cross-party group of MPs said 3-year threshold freeze for graduates repaying their student loans must be scrapped. The Treasury Committee is warning the current policy covering plans taken out between 2012 and 2023 puts an unfair burden on younger generations. Chair Dame Meg Hillier fears it amounts to mis-selling the loans.
22: These were 17 and 18-year-olds mostly were taking out these loans. They were told that they were equivalent to things like a mobile phone contract and weren't told clearly that government could change the terms of the contract. And then actually governments over time have changed that repayment threshold.
19: The government says it will continue to look at making the system fairer. The High Court is due to deliver its ruling on Prince Harry's legal battle against the Daily Mail's publisher. He's accusing Associated Newspapers Limited of unlawful information gathering, which it denies. The prisons watchdog says it'll keep a close eye on criminals freed early under a government scheme over fears killers and sex offenders could be among them. From September, up to 6,000 prisoners will be released from jails in England and Wales in a bid to tackle overcrowding. And British hopes have been kept alive at Wimbledon after Arthur Ferry booked his place in the quarterfinals. The 23-year-old's just the sixth British male player in the Open era to make the last eight at the All England Club.
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19: Warm and sunny for much of the UK, with some showers in the north and highs at around 33 degrees Celsius. That's the latest. I'm Becky Cahill.
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0: You could be bringing home a very cool and very life-changing £750,000 on Friday. Christina was our winner last Friday. She's got major plans for her cash. 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

0: Slash featuring Fergie with Beautiful Dangerous. Before that, Ozzy Osbourne, Let Me Hear You Scream, kicking off Tuesday's Planet Rock Years. If you think you know the year and you fancy a mention ahead of 10, you know what to do. Text me, Paul, to 64100. 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Or if TV is your thing, check out today's TV clue. You'll find that on my socials, Facebook, X at Paul Anthony Rock, or Instagram, Paul Anthony Rock Official. Got some live Lynyrd Skynyrd coming up after this, our first trip to the cinema in our mystery year.
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2: 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Highly trained Russian sleeper agents inserted into American society to sabotage and assassinate. Supposedly they'd wait years to...

0: The mighty Iron Maiden, who appeared at Nebworth this year, headlining Sonosphere. There's the Final Frontier. Of course, they're back this weekend. So looking forward to Edfest before that live Lynyrd Skynyrd. But what's the year just ahead of our first batch of mentions? Time to announce the winner of our loudest ever summer competition, where you're winning your way in all this week to Steelhouse Festival. We say well done to Amy from Tamworth. Amy, well done. You won a pair of tickets. We'll be in touch with all the details and keep listening for two songs, artists or bands back to back from Steelhouse Bands, and you could win your way in Steelhouse too. They could come at any time, so pay attention and you could be a winner with Planet Rock and Steelhouse. Now, well done this morning to Louise Mackay, Gateshead, who's got our year right with Ozzy Osbourne. Dave Horner in Pool, also getting it with Ozzy. And John Warwick in Loughborough, getting it with Slash today. Loads of clues to come then, including this on TV for the first time.
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0: Raised on Rock, before that Motorhead, Get Back in Line on today's Planet Rock Years. Well done to Kel and Bradley, who got it with Iron Maiden today. Kelly Cunliffe in Willenhall, getting it with our live Lynyrd Skynyrd from Freedom Hall track. Well done this morning to Al Parker in Stirling, getting it this morning with Luther, the TV clip we played earlier. Well spotted. And Lynn Vickers has got it right today as well. Time for another clue. Let's go back to the cinema.
1: There has to be something I can do.
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0: FM with Wildside on Tuesday's Planet Rock Years. Well done to Bryn Collier in Wrexham. Getting it today with Motorhead. Well done, Bryn. Clue on the socials, by the way. The TV show Ant and Dex Push the Button, shown on TV for the first time this year.
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0: Looking forward to seeing and catching up with those guys on Saturday at Edfest. Airborne, no way but the hard way on today's Planet Rock Years. Well then, to Mel Cunningham, who's got our year right today, getting it with FM, and Patricia Moffat in Warsaw, well done to you. So one more clue to go then before our final track, this shown on TV for the first time this year.
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0: Joe Bonamassa wrapping up today's year, 2010. Thanks as always for getting involved. Couldn't do it without you. Back tomorrow morning at 6 for Planet Rock Breakfast. Join me on Hump Day. 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
1: Welcome back to Costa Coffee's Iced Coffee Forecast, here to update you on the week ahead. 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Later this week, expect a refreshing iced coffee, made for picnics with picky bits and nowhere to be until 6. Because whatever the weather, with a Costa iced coffee made with heart in hand, the summer moments we love last. Costa iced coffee, made for summer.
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14: The top stories this hour. All three co-hosts are out of the World Cup after the USA's defeat to Belgium. President Trump dominated the coverage before the game. Joe Rawson reports from the US.
15: Some will say it's a win for football after the Balogun saga that saw his one-game ban suspended by FIFA after a conversation between President Trump and Gianni Infantino. His impact on the match was minimal, though. Belgium too good and comfortable in a 4-1 victory over the USA in Seattle. They'll face Spain in the last eight, Mikel Merino's late goal saw them beat Portugal 1-0 in Cristiano Ronaldo's last ever World Cup appearance.
14: Prince Harry's years-long battle with the British press is due to reach its conclusion today. The High Court is ruling on his privacy case against the publisher of the Daily Mail. Associated Newspapers Limited denies unlawful information gathering. The Duke of Sussex is back in the UK but won't be staying at Buckingham Palace. Royal correspondent Laura Bundock explains why.
16: According to his people, Harry formally accepted an invite to stay at the palace over the weekend, but sources at the palace say the Duke of Sussex accepted too late, and that as late as Saturday, the Duke had declined the offer because the accommodation apparently wasn't suitable.
14: The prison's watchdog says it'll keep a close eye on criminals freed early under a government scheme over fears killers and sex offenders could be among them. From September, 6,000 prisoners will be released from jails in England and Wales in a bid to tackle overcrowding. Amber heat health alerts have been issued from tomorrow morning for southern England and the Midlands. The UK has entered its third heat wave this year, with temperatures predicted to go up to 35 degrees Celsius in some parts later this week. And Ricky Gervais will revisit his favourite moments from The Office as he marks 25 years since the sitcom launched in the UK. The man behind the iconic character David Brent will host a YouTube special sharing previously untold and exclusive stories from the set.
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14: Warm and sunny for much of the UK, with some showers in the north and highs at around 33 degrees Celsius. That's the latest. I'm Becky Cahill.
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Wonderful, Gary Moore. And Parisian Walkways and Van Halen, You Really Got Me. On Planet Rock, two giant hits of the 80s. We'll be talking about you listening to giant hits of the 80s, and indeed the 70s, and indeed beyond, in a little while. But first, I'd like to say hello. This is Mark Jeeves, here until 2 o'clock with some great tunes. Got some Pink Floyd, classic Pink Floyd from one of the biggest albums ever in a minute. Got some Danzig, Deep Purple, brand new, that's on the way. And also details about a festival taking place in just a couple of weeks' time that indeed I gave tickets away to yesterday. So you might be winning more of those later. I'll let you know after we play some Ricky Warriors.

0: Bit of Side 2, Pink Floyd, Us and Them, from Dark Side of the Moon. And before that, Ricky Warwick sounding as good as ever with the current tune, Fire and Vengeance. If you're listening to Paul Anthony this morning, he gave away tickets to the Steelhouse Festival as part of our loudest ever summer. Remember, if you hear two of the headline acts played next to each other, there are any two performing Steelhouse artists, actually, then you can email your name, your phone number, and where you're from to win@planetrock.com. We gave away tickets yesterday, gave them away this morning as well, so maybe there's more to give away today. Keep listening. And for more details on the Steelhouse Festival, stick around, because I have that for you in just a few minutes after some Danzig and a bit of classic Bob Seger, complete with Silver Bullet Band.
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Danzig on Planet Rock and Mother. Well, as mentioned, and as mentioned this morning with Paul Anthony, gave away tickets to go to the Steelhouse Festival, back for its 15th year. If you just want to get your tickets to guarantee you can go there, well, we can help you with that, because it is the only UK festival that you'll see Rival Sounds and Steel Panther this year, and on the Planet Rock main stage, also the Temperance Movement, the brilliant Ugly Kid Joe, who were fantastic at Rockstock last year, Reef, Alien Ant Farm, Von Herzen Brothers, and many, many more. Sunday day tickets and camper van slots, though, are running low. So, if you want to head up the mountain in Ebervale from the 24th to the 26th of July, go to planetrock.com and find your tickets, and we will see you there.

0: Poison and Skinny Bop on Planet Rock. Hello, this is Mark Jeeves. Time for a chat today. I hope you can join me in this. If you want to get in touch with the show, it's mark@planetrock.com. Want to revisit cars? I haven't talked about this for a long time. It's because on the show I do on a Sunday afternoon, I was talking about cars. My first car was a Vauxhall Chevette in beige. It was a 1978, I think. And I forced a stereo into it to try and make it cooler than it was, and then drove around listening to music very loudly around the streets of Dunstable, obviously looking like an idiot. However, at the time, I thought I looked like him out of Knight Rider. I had a few emails about this, and Aidan has sparked this off. He said, hello, Mark. I had a Ford Escort Mark II 1600. Oh, full boy racer 80s. I fitted an auto reverse cassette deck myself, and I carried lots of C90 cassettes with 45 minutes per side. One of my favourite albums was Dire Straits' Brothers in Arms. Unfortunately, it didn't quite fit on one side of a C90 and used to stop abruptly during the title track just after Mark Knopfler sings, "Let me bid you farewell. Every man has to die." Very dramatic. But I got so used to it that now it surprises me to hear the track in full. So memories of cars, terrible cassettes that you used to listen to. What was your car? And what was the cassette that always changed song in the middle because it wasn't quite long enough? Email mark@planetrock.com. I'm sure you've got a story.
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9: 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Who's in?
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0: On the M1 southbound, we've got problems with a lane closure around Junction 21 in Leicestershire. It's causing half an hour delays at the moment. So if you're heading south on the M1, you're coming up to that. That'll be the reason why. M27 southbound between Junctions 9 and 10. Got a broken down vehicle near Fareham. That's still ongoing. And on the M6 northbound between Junction 2 and 3, there's a vehicle fire, which is near the Bedworth turning. So there's one of three lanes closed at the moment. And I have to say that is looking like it's going to cause some problems as they have to shut the road for a little while to clear that vehicle, whatever it is that's on fire. So there we go. M6 northbound 2 to 3 looks like the big one at the moment.
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0: Fabulous display of planning there, I think you'll find. Stitch Me Up from Chris Barrison, Start Me Up from the Rolling Stones. Not just thrown together. Had an email from Niraj, who listens regularly. Hello, mate. Thank you very much. He said, went to see Sammy Hagar last night. Had an absolutely great night. There was a special surprise guest, Jason Bonham. They did rock and roll. If you were there, let me know. Mark at planetrock.com. That sounds like an amazing night. On the way in the next hour, how'd you like some of the biggest classics ever? Plus the Cars, not just the band, yours as well.
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14: The top stories this hour. Overturn this. That's what Belgium's Football Association's posted on its socials since thrashing the US 4-1 to reach the World Cup quarterfinals. It comes after President Donald Trump asked FIFA bosses to allow a US striker to play despite having been given a red card in the previous round. But US boss Maurizio Pochettino has defended their right to appeal the suspension while denying it even affected them.
15: I am disappointed in a personal way because I think we should talk about that is the possibility to apply for that situation
16: But that is not an excuse to say, oh, we didn't perform because of that. That is not true.
14: Prince Harry's years-long battle with the British press is due to reach its conclusion today. The High Court will rule on his privacy case against the publisher of the Daily Mail. The government's being urged to scrap the three-year thresholds freeze for graduates repaying their student loans. From next year, they'll pay back 9% of everything they earn above £29,285 until 2030. But students say they could be worse off as the threshold would have risen with inflation. Graduate Isabel Townsend faces £68,000 of debt.
17: We're stuck with this kind of debt burden. Can't save up for a house in the same way. People are delaying starting families. We can't put into our pensions like our parents used to. And so to accumulate wealth is something that needs to happen much, much later in our careers when the debt is finally wiped.
14: The government says it's taking decisive action. The prison's watchdog says it'll keep a close eye on criminals freed early under a government scheme over fears killers and sex offenders could be among them. From September, 6,000 prisoners will be released from jails in England and Wales in a bid to tackle overcrowding. And Ricky Gervais will revisit his favourite moments from The Office as he marks 25 years since the sitcom launched in the UK. The man behind the iconic character David Brent will host a YouTube special sharing previously untold and exclusive stories from the set.
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14: Warm and sunny for much of the UK with some showers in the north and highs at around 33 degrees Celsius. That's the latest. I'm Becky Cahill.
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Tom Petty and the Heartbreakers, anything that's rock and roll, and Bruce Springsteen, Born in the USA. Hello, this is Mark Jeeves, and well, thank you very much for tuning in. Just gone 10 past 11 on your Tuesday morning, talking about cars and terrible stereos that you had in them when you were trying to listen to rock music and be all cool and marvellous, but of course weren't quite the image that you thought you were. I had this email, the first one that came in just made me laugh so much. This is from Al on the Isle of Wight. I'm just going to read it exactly as it is. Hi, Mark. I had a Chevette too. Car cost me £250. Bought a new stereo. That cost £250. It ate my Whitesnake 87 cassette. Car caught fire. Cheers, Al. Excellent. That's what Chevettes did in those days. We've got more of those coming up in a minute. In fact, I've got the Cars after some Europe. This is their excellent second single from the forthcoming album. You love this, The Cult of Ignorance.

0: Cars and Shake It Up on Planet Rock. A very appropriate tune for our next email, which comes from Mike in the warm loft room in Rickmansworth. Talking about cars and cassettes. Cassettes are making a comeback. I've read loads of emails from you talking about cassettes and you're collecting cassettes again. On the narrow road of rock where I'm sat here, just above is a shelf. Look at all my cassettes. I've got loads up there as well. So I am now cool again. Well, actually, again. Never happened in the first time. Nor did it happen to Mike, who said, "Hello, Mark. My second car was a beaten-up white Spitfire. I loved it. My then-girlfriend refused to get into it in the winter, as the soft top was ripped and everything inside the car froze. Anyway, my mate Jez was a bit of a whiz when it came to electrical things, so he said, 'I'll put a cassette player in for you.' And he did. A shiny thing with elaborate graphic equalizer. So there I was, driving down the road with Tracy freezing next to me, listening to the wonderful Pete Shelley. I was living the dream. Only minor issue was that every time I indicated left or right, the cassette would eject. Needless to say, Tracy moved on, Jez became a gardener, and I now drive a Volkswagen. Happy days. Mike, we share your happy days."
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be soaking up the atmosphere of this once-in-a-lifetime epic weekend live with the likes of The Who, The Almighty, Airborne, The Darkness, and, of course, the mighty Iron Maiden. 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

Drummer having the last word. Queen and Headlong on Planet Rock. Thanks for all the emails I've had about Extreme and Def Leppard out. 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A very tired Ian at work in Harrogate said, just a quick gig review from last night. Extreme, awesome. Def Leppard, sorry, I don't know why I did it like that. Def Leppard still got it after 40 plus years. Ian, I'm glad you enjoyed it. Let me know your experience as well. mark@planetrock.com. Joe's going to be on your radio, actually, at 9 o'clock tonight. Another chance to hear his fabulous show from Saturday evening. And that's going to be after Danny Bowes. He's here at 7. That's after Andy's Rock Block at 6. That's after Darren Reddick, who's on after this show at 2. And Darren's going to be down at Edfest at Nebworth this weekend. He's going to be on the Planet Rock bus. If you hadn't seen the Planet Rock bus, well, it's rather epic. It's going to be in the main arena. You won't be able to miss it. If you haven't got tickets yet, but you want more information, all the bands and what else is happening, go to the ticket shop on planetrock.com for Edfest this weekend. And don't worry, Darren isn't allowed to drive the bus. That would be bad.

0: Satch and Big Bad Moon on Planet Rock. Neil Minor is another narrowboater, a fellow narrowboatee. And he is not on currently on his narrowboat of Rock, he says, but he has emailed me. He says, morning, Mark. Hello, Neil. My first car in 1980 was a 1968 Mini Estate painted bright orange. I paid a massive £150 for it, and it came equipped with an 8-track cartridge player and some awful pop compilation tapes. Soon after this acquisition, I was at a motorway service station and was most surprised to find a cartridge of In Through the Outdoor by Led Zepp. Suffice to say, it was played to death. Well, listen, Neil, thank you very much, and I'm glad that a service station saved you from... all the 8-tracks were fun, weren't they? They used to wrap themselves around each other more than any cassette I've owned, anyway. Now, while we're talking about excellent tunes, why don't you pick one for the jukebox after 1 o'clock? I'm going to play your tunes from 1 until 2, but you tell me what you'd like to hear. So email me now, mark@planetrock.com.
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0: Those Damn Crows on Planet Rock. This is Mark heading up to midday, talking about those cassettes that you had in your cars where you home taped them. Remember the Skull and Crossbones of a cassette? Home taping is killing music. You used to home tape them, and sometimes the album didn't quite fit on the cassette. Justin from Welling. Hello, Mark. I always used to be annoyed by my home taped copy of Genesis's Lamb Lies Down on Broadway. It always stopped abruptly halfway through It, the last track on the fourth side. It stays with you forever. I had Jesus Christ Superstar, the album, on tape, and that used to stop. It was like, every time I hear it now, it's like, oh, well, there's more. Phil says, back in my youth, I had a lovely red Mark II Ford Escort with a self-fitted stereo cassette deck and two speakers on the rear parcel shelf. We all had those. There were two copies of my cassettes which stick out. Chris Rea's Road to Hell, which cuts off mid-sentence with, this is the road to... And Bon Jovi's Living on a Prayer, where the tape stretched slightly in the middle of the song, so one of the main guitar riffs was distorted. And I'm still surprised to this day when I hear the correct version. More of those, please. Mark at planetrock.com. Music news on the way, plus £750,000. Details coming up.
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0: the top stories this hour. There's been a series of explosions near the hotel in Syria where the French president is due to stay. At least 18 people have been injured, including four police officers. Roads have been sealed off and security measures implemented. Emmanuel Macron is the first major Western leader to visit Damascus since Bashar al-Assad was toppled 18 months ago. The leader of the Conservative Party has criticised the government, saying there's not enough focus on defence spending when threats from Russia are looming. At a rally in central London this morning, Kemi Badenoch said Vladimir Putin doesn't care how nationalised your buses are.
2: Our undersea cables are already under constant attack. The next Russian assault on them could knock out the internet across the United Kingdom. What has Andy Burnham said about that? Nothing. Said nothing.
0: MP for Makerfield, Mr. Burnham, has previously said he'd take his responsibilities fully to fund the new defence investment plan if he becomes Prime Minister. A review has found police use of water cannon and baton rounds during widespread rioting across Northern Ireland was proportionate. Violence flared in several areas after a video emerged of a man being stabbed in Belfast last month. Masked mobs set fire to homes, cars and a bus. The police ombudsman has looked into it. In other news this lunchtime, Prince Harry is set to learn the result of a court case he's brought against the Daily Mail's publishers this afternoon. Royal correspondent Laura Bundock.
3: He holds them responsible for the death of his mother, for the hounding and harassment of his wife. He believes the papers would stop at nothing to make money publishing stories about him.
0: Associated Newspapers Limited denies unlawful information gathering. And overturn this. That's what Belgium's Football Association's posted on socials since thrashing the US 4-1 to reach the World Cup quarterfinals. It's after President Donald Trump asked FIFA bosses to allow a US striker to play, despite having been given a red card in the previous round.
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0: Warm and sunny for much of the UK, with some showers in the north and highs at around 33 degrees Celsius. That's the latest. I'm Becky Cahill.
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19: Black Sabbath have announced their first ever official book, The Masters of Reality, Why Black Sabbath Matter. The 500-page book was created by esteemed photographer Ross Halfin, who worked closely with the band, including Ozzy Osbourne, prior to his death last year. The book traces Sabbath's career from their formation in Aston in the 60s through to the Farewell Back to the Beginning concert last summer. Asia have announced their first studio album in 12 years, which will include a pair of songs written by John Wetton prior to his death in 2017. Indigo, which drops on the 6th of November, sees Asia founder and keyboardist Jeff Downes, flanked by new singer Harry Whitley, drummer Virgil Donati and guitarist John Mitchell. The album also features guest appearances from Steve Howe and Mike Portnoy. And finally, Danny Elfman, best known for composing the Simpsons theme song, is prepping an album featuring former Guns N' Roses and Foo Fighters members. Elfman, who started in punk band Oingo Boingo, will be joined by Robin Fink and Josh Fries on the as-yet-unnamed album and subsequent tour. And that's music news on Planet Rock.
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So we kicked off the hour with two tracks that have to be played together, making a nice long 7 minutes of Led Zepp with Heartbreaker and Living Loving Maid, and that was The Cult and Spirit Walker. This is Mark Jeeves. Thank you for the emails, mark@planetrock.com. The gig reviews, because Extreme and Def Leppard have been rocking your world. Jason says, Claire and I went to see Extreme and Def Leppard Saturday night. Love both bands, brilliant as ever. I genuinely didn't want it to end. The highlight of the night was when Joe came into the crowd during their cover of Rock On. I even got to shake his hand. Fantastic stuff. Thank you very much for that. And Ed McGrath said, I saw Extreme and Def Leppard last week in London. Just hearing the reviews. Extreme, first time I saw them, they were great. Def Leppard, last saw 38 years ago. And this was an excellent gig as well. So Ed in Maidstone, thank you very much for sending that in too. We'll have more of your cassettes and cards after some U2. And a band who are, well, they're making their own way in the world and really making great waves. This is The Warning.

0: BB King and you too on Planet Rock. And if you miss Blues Power with Bernard at the weekend, on a Saturday night, 10 till midnight, you can listen anytime on the Rayo app. Also, another chance to hear 7 o'clock on Thursday. He did a big old bit of BB King on the weekend. Fantastic stuff it was, too. This is Mark Jeeves looking at some of your emails about cassettes. Oh, this is a story I didn't know. Chris Davidson said, did you know, and Fish told this story on his farewell tour, that when Marillion made their classic Misplaced Childhood, they deliberately made the album 46 minutes long so it would not fit on to one side of a C90. Hey, now I'm not sure why they did that. That's quite, sounds like a slightly odd thing to do, but Fish was, you know, interesting chap in those days, wasn't it? So yes, well, thank you very much for that. And Jenny O'Neill talking about her terrible car. She's in Penzance. Hello, Mark. My second car was a Chevette. My first, a Hillman Imp, and it had a dynamo. We fitted my new radio cassette, but if you had the lights on, the tape got slower. Which is very annoying. My dad said he didn't really see the problem. However, I pleaded for an alternator and all went well. God, the things we had to do to enjoy music, eh? Nowadays, you just put on your DAB radio and there we are, Planet Rock with some Foreigner and AC/DC on the way.
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Good tune. AC/DC before that on Planet Rock. This is Mark Jeeves. And it's coming up to, well, it's just gone 25 to 1. So after 1, it's the jukebox. Lots of tunes. Thank you for that. Your email is mark@planetrock.com. We're talking about cars. What car did you have with your stereo in there playing rock music when you were young? This comes from Maury and Mo. Interesting, he said most of my cars were company cars. The first was an Austin Mini in 1964. And he's got the registration, AOE173B. No radio, though. I was working for an estate agent in Birmingham. Scrolling forward to 1967, my company car was a Mark 1 Ford Cortina GHO901D with a radio brought from and fitted by Halfords. It was taped to the shelf above the passenger footwell. Excellent. That's how we used to fit stereos, with tape. In September that year, says Murray, in London, I heard the final broadcast of Radio Caroline, and later that day, the opening broadcast of Radio 1 by Tony Blackburn. The first record played, Flowers in the Rain by The Move. Well, the reason I put that in is because if you listen to Joe Elliott, who's back on your radio this evening, 9 o'clock after Danny's show, he plays not one, not two, but three tunes, all related to Roy Wood from The Move, because Def Leppard were in Birmingham at the weekend. It's a really good listen and a really good insight into that amazing record collection that Joe has. So you can check that out 9 o'clock tonight here on Planet Rock. Right now, let's go back a couple of years with King Herd.

0: Now, that was a cassette I bet many of you had in your car. Live and Dangerous. Fantastic Thin Lizzy playing here on Planet Rock. Jamie's working from home and enjoying the music in Montrose. He says, "Hello, Mark. I'm loving these tape stories. I thought it was just me. I'm constantly surprised by Love and Affection. The last song on Def Leppard's Hysteria, which didn't fit onto my tape." It does stay with you. It really does. If you kind of go, that's the way that you just remember the song all the time, isn't it? And speaking of Def Leppard's Hysteria, stick around for the jukebox, because we might have something from that album on there. And Michael says, "Hello, Mark. As a police officer during the 1980s in South Wales, we had a one-off Chevette as a marked police response vehicle." A Chevette? As a police response, what, you actually wanted to get there? As you can imagine, with some of the valleys in South Wales, when going up hills, we had to turn the blue lights off because it stopped the car going up the hill. After a couple of years, they replaced it with a Morris Ital. I mean, that wasn't even better, was it? For goodness sake. Anyway, great listening to you this week. Mike, lying on a sunbed in a sunny Tenerife. Love that. So we've had cassette decks that go slower because there's no alternator on the car, and we've now had police cars that had to turn off the blue lights so they could actually get up a hill. I love all of you.
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0: Still got problems on the M1 southbound, Junction 21. This is the lane closure. It's inside the lane closure, if you know what I mean, because they've already got a contraflow going on there. It's near Leicester, and it's about half an hour wait if you're going that way. On the A1 southbound, new problem here, which is not looking good. Scotch Corner between Junction 53 and 51. We've got some congestion, putting about half an hour on your journey there. That's all we've got at the moment. And that vehicle fire, that lorry fire, I think it is, between 2 and 3 on the M6 northbound. That's the Bedworth turnoff. There's still only one lane closed at the moment, but they may be looking to do some more on that. But it's certainly causing more problems. Avoid if possible.
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Hey, this is Paul Anthony, back on Planet Rock Breakfast tomorrow morning from 6. 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So why not join me when you wake up, back on Planet Rock Breakfast tomorrow morning from 6.

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15: The top story is this hour. Belgium's Football Association have been teasing the USA by posting overturn this on social media as they beat them 4-1 to reach the World Cup quarterfinals. Before the game, US President Donald Trump had called FIFA bosses to ask them to review player following Balogun's red card. USA manager Maurizio Pochettino says he'll take some time to consider his position.
16: I think we build a very good relationship, but now is a moment to see, to assess the tournament.
15: Nigel Farage says he'll make a statement on his future in public life this afternoon. The Reform UK leader is facing scrutiny over financial support given to him by a convicted criminal. He says he's done nothing wrong. The woman suspected of carrying out a bomb attack in Monaco is believed to have been shot dead. The 39-year-old was wanted by Interpol after a blast targeted a Ukrainian businessman last week. Sky's Europe correspondent Alistair Bunkle says it's a huge twist in the investigation.
0: The hunt for the main suspect behind this bombing would appear to have met an end with her death, although it's not clear yet whether or not she was acting alone. There is a feeling that in order to have carried out something like this, she would have had to have been acting with accomplices.
15: Prince Harry will learn the results of a court case he's brought against the Daily Mail's publishers later. Associated Newspapers Limited denies unlawful information gathering. Sky's royal correspondent Laura Bundock says the Duke of Sussex is determined to hold certain papers to account.
17: He holds them responsible for the death of his mother, for the hounding and harassment of his wife. He believes the papers would stop at nothing to make money publishing stories about him, stories which he claims over the years have caused paranoia, mistrust and the breakdown of relationships.
15: Prince Harry's in the UK for 5 days. And the UK is officially going through its third heat wave in as many months, with forecasters predicting temperatures could climb to 35 degrees Celsius.
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15: Some rain across northern and western Scotland. Elsewhere, though, some dry spells with plenty of sunshine and feeling warm. That's the latest. I'm Alex Richardson.
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Twisted Sister on Planet Rock, and I want to rock, and so do you want to rock, because you've been picking some great tunes on the jukebox. And so here we are, 7 minutes past one on Tuesday afternoon, and we're going to kick it off with a request from Andrew Wilson on the Wirral, who said, this is combining a jukebox request with talking about your cars. After smashing myself up in 1987 on a Kawasaki Z650, Dad wouldn't allow me to have another bike, so I had a 1980 chocolate brown 1100 Mini Clubman. I painted it yellow with a white roof. Then I sold it for my true boy racer, a 1980 Mark II Escort RS2000. Whoa, that was fun. I used to drive long listening to Maiden, Metallica, AC/DC, blasting, cruising through the Northeast in around 1989. I bet people remember you. You'd remember that car, wouldn't you? I also got now Tilly, the T2 Volkswagen panel van, and he showed me a picture. It's fantastic. It's like a Volkswagen camper. Say hi to Pammy, the wife. She'll be listening. And could you please play Nothing Else Matters by Metallica, which was our first dance record.

Blitz Creep Bop from the Ramones on Planet Rock. If you're a fan of the Ramones, you like a bit of punky stuff, then check out Duff McKagan on Saturday, 7 o'clock, or any time on the Rayo app, because he likes a bit of punk. Dan emailed the request jukebox thing. Says, hello, Mark. Any chance of Kiss Like Judas by It Bites? Oh, yes. I do love a bit of It Bites. This is a wonderful tune.

0: It Bites from a really fantastic album called Once Around the World. They're a bit of a prog legend, It Bites. I mean, they had a big pop hit, which has kind of skewed them a bit. People think they're a pop band, but no. Kiss Like Judas playing here on the jukebox from Planet Rock, where in just a few minutes' time, we have not one, but two artists who have been out on tour and who have been wowing you, judging by the emails you've been sending through. So we're going to hear from Sammy Hagar and Def Leppard and Eric Clapton next.
1: Planet Rock is climbing aboard the double-decker and heading straight. To Eggfest. We'll be soaking up the atmosphere of this once-in-a-lifetime epic weekend live with the likes of The Who, The Almighty, Airborne, The Darkness, and of course, the mighty Iron Maiden.

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the jukebox from Planet Rock, Eric Clapton, Forever Man. One of your excellent tunes. And I was in a restaurant on Sunday, an Italian restaurant, and they seem to have the least Italian music you can think of, which is basically Eric Clapton's greatest hits. I mean, it's fantastic. I loved it. I'm going to go back there next week to see if they're still playing it or whether there was a horrible error in the music system somewhere. Roger Crowe is in Hinckley. Lovely Hinckley. Hi, Roger. He says, hello, Mark. How about a song from Sammy Hagar? I saw him last night at Wolverhampton with the amazing Joe Satriani. He played for nearly 2 hours. Still has the voice. An incredible show. Pleasure. Let's play Red.

Playing for Roger Crowe in Hinckley, who saw the amazing Sammy Hagar at Wolverhampton with Satch playing support as well. Wonderful show. I'm playing for 2 hours. I've had loads of emails about the Sammy Hagar gigs, so I know that you've been enjoying them. Fantastic to hear that. So there we go. And another couple of artists who are out doing great business, Extreme and Def Leppard. David Ross got in touch. Hello, Mark. Any chance you could play Hysteria by Def Leppard? For me, my wife, Karen, and all the fans that attended the excellent homecoming gig in Sheffield last week. It's a pleasure.

0: Def Leppard in Hysteria on Planet Rock, playing for everyone who was at the homecoming gig at Sheffield, but also any of the gigs that Joe and the boys have been, well, obviously making you smile a lot. And thank you also for the emails about your cars as well. Pete in Rochdale talking about his 1959 Morris Minor Traveller. Living in the Pennines, apparently the steep country lanes were a problem for the brakes, so you had to work out whether you were going to make the corner or go into the farmer's field. He said, though, the little car had an unbelievable space for carrying equipment, and as I was a wannabe rock star, I could fit in there a PA system, spare amps, light show, the occasional drum kit, guitar cases, all in the back of a 1959 Morris Minor Traveller. Well, you see, bands in those days were missing a trick there, weren't they, buying their vans? They should have just got one of them. Some Eddie Money on the way and Iron Maiden, all on the jukebox.
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Eddie Money. Two tickets to Paradise. And if you head to the Planet Rock shop and go to the ticket line there, you can get two tickets to Paradise. So you could probably buy three or four, because this weekend, it's Ed Fest. Planet Rock going to be down there. Darren doing his show on Friday. Paul Anthony doing the show there on Saturday afternoon as well, from our Planet Rock bus. We're so looking forward to the bus, you wouldn't believe. Jane and Stu got in touch, says, good afternoon, Mark. We'd like to hear Fear of the Dark from Iron Maiden. As we relax in the shade in Murcia in Spain, after seeing Iron Maiden at Rock Imperium on Saturday. They were awesome, as were Sabaton on the Sunday. Wow, Iron Maiden do get around. Nebworth this weekend with Planet Rock. Enjoy that, and Fear of the Dark now.

0: Bear of the Dark, Iron Maiden, at Planet Rock. So the man who will be broadcasting live from Edfest on Friday is also coming up next here on Planet Rock. I'm Mark Jeeves. Thanks for listening. I'm going to be back tomorrow at 10. I look forward to that. Darren is here on the way, the man with the luminous hair, and he's got some Whitesnake coming up, Kinks, ZZ Top. It's all on the way. An afternoon of fun. Don't go nowhere.
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16: The top stories this hour. Nigel Farage is making a statement on his future in public life. The Reform UK leader is facing intense scrutiny over money that was given to him. Our political correspondent Tom Claiborne has more details.
17: Since mid-May, Farage has been under investigation by officials in Parliament for a £5 million gift he got from tech billionaire Christopher Harborne, which he never declared. Now reports say he's also been given funds by George Cottrell, a long-term friend who's also done prison time in the US. Farage has always protested his innocence, but other parties, including Labour, want the Electoral Commission to get involved here.
16: Volodymyr Zelensky is again calling for Ukraine to join NATO. Speaking to leaders at a summit in Turkey, he says his country's location next to Russia is a source of extraordinary defensive capability. The Ukrainian president has also warned Europe to step up its own investments.
18: Europe needs its own effective anti-ballistic systems and missiles.
16: A man who murdered his wife and manipulated their child into helping cover it up has had his sentence increased. Robert Rhodes will serve at least 33 and a half years behind bars after judges ruled his original term was unduly lenient. He killed his wife at the family home in Surrey in 2016. There is reports the body of a woman suspected of carrying out a bomb attack in Monaco has been found in Ukraine. The 39-year-old, who disguised herself as a man, was wanted on charges of attempted murder and criminal conspiracy following the blast last week. Novak Djokovic says he's willing to suffer some more as he chases a record 25th Grand Slam title. The 39-year-old was forced to dig deep in the last round at Wimbledon.
19: Don't want it, I don't invite it, but if it happens, you just have to grind and look for a way to win. And that's kind of what I did today again. I'm happy in that sense that, you know, I managed to find a way to win, because that's the end result that I'm always looking for.
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16: Some rain across northern and western Scotland. Elsewhere, though, some dry spells with plenty of sunshine and feeling warm. That's the latest. I'm Alex Richardson.
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20: Black Sabbath have announced their first ever official book, The Masters of Reality, Why Black Sabbath Matter. The 500-page book was created by esteemed photographer Ross Halfin, who worked closely with the band, including Ozzy Osbourne, prior to his death last year. The book traces Sabbath's career from their formation in Aston in the 60s through to the Farewell Back to the Beginning concert last summer. Asia have announced their first studio album in 12 years, which will include a pair of songs written by John Wetton prior to his death in 2017. Indigo, which drops on the 6th of November, sees Asia founder and keyboardist Jeff Downes, flanked by new singer Harry Whitley, drummer Virgil Donati and guitarist John Mitchell. The album also features guest appearances from Steve Howe and Mike Portnoy. And finally, Danny Elfman, best known for composing the Simpsons theme song, is prepping an album featuring former Guns N' Roses and Foo Fighters members. Elfman, who started in punk band Oingo Boingo, will be joined by Robin Fink and Josh Fries on the as-yet-unnamed album and subsequent tour. And that's music news on Planet Rock.
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some mellow Whitesnake goodness for you of an afternoon. I tend to lean towards the more, what's the word I'm looking for here? Energetic? It's not quite the right word, but you know what I mean. Whitesnake songs there. But I thought, you know what? I'm feeling a bit, you know, loved up. Is This Love on Planet Rock Kiss? Rock and roll all night, getting the afternoon underway. I'm Darren Reddick, coming to you from the Big Smoke in London at Planet Rock HQ on another warm and lovely day. It is actually quite beautiful in London. It's not the same as being in the growlery where it heats up like an oven. Walking around in London is kind of fun every once in a while, not every day. That's my opinion anyway. Anyway, I am Darren Reddick. I'll be with you till 7 o'clock this evening. Hope your day is going well. I'm going to play you something from the most appreciative man in the music industry at the moment. And I say that in a very positive way. I played Jack J. Hutchinson's song Soul Believer a few days ago. And he was all over social media saying thank you to me. And the funny thing is that I appreciate his appreciativeness. It doesn't go unseen. The appreciation is appreciated, if that makes any sense. This is new from Jack J. Hutchinson. This is Soul Believer. Check it out.

0: The Kinks and Sleepwalker on Planet Rock. Question, have you ever sleepwalked in your life? Did you have a period of time, or are you a regular sleepwalker? Have you ever gotten into any shenanigans that way? I ask this because when my parents were going through the divorce when I was about 9 years old, I did go through a period of sleepwalking. And apparently, one night, the door opened and closed behind me, but my mom thought it was my dad or my stepdad or something like that. Anyway, not to confuse things. I came in the door and she was expecting to see someone else. She was like, where the heck has he been? Apparently, I had been down in the car park. We lived in a flat at the time, down in the car park having a wee. So, have you had any experience like that? Are you a sleepwalker? It's kind of crazy stuff, isn't it? Email Darren at planetrock.com and let me know. Well, the rest of it. Don't just say, I'm a sleepwalker. That's cool. I want the rest of the story, if you don't mind. This is Planet Rock with ZZ Top and Judas Priest. On the way.
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14: Rumors spreading round in that Texas town. About to check outside the game. And you know what I'm talking about. Just let me know if you wanna go to that home out on the range. They got a lot of nice girls.

That song sounds so great on a good component stereo system. If you've got good woofers, let's not even talk about tweeters, but the woofers, if they will just grab that bass synth on that track and shake your house to bits. 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And then wrapping up in Bristol on February the 7th. 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Don't miss Terrorvision and Mahusa Wahugans live with Planet Rock. And stand by for some Red Hot Chili Peppers action after Greta Van Fleet's latest. 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

0: Red Hot Chili Peppers, Californication, and Greta Van Fleet before that with Play Your Games here on Planet Rock, where I'm inviting you to tell me about the shenanigans you or someone you know gets up to when they sleepwalk. I know that sleepwalking is a serious thing, actually, and I'm not just sort of taking the mickey out of it, but having been a sleepwalker myself, I'm curious if the stuff I got up to was the only, if I'm the only person who did weird things, and apparently not. Allison in Bicester says, my son, who's now 18, has sleptwalked for a few years. He was once playing football with an imaginary football, of course, in the bedroom he shared with his younger brother and shook him awake shouting, Messi just bit me. Yeah, that kind of thing. Email me, Darren@planetrock.com. I've got some Alice Cooper for you, recent Alice Cooper, on the way for you.
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0: M25 anti-clockwise in Buckinghamshire. There's queuing traffic and one lane's closed due to an accident between Junction 16 for the M40 and Junction 15 for the M4. Congestion's back to Junction 14 for Heathrow. And the opposite side is also slow due to rubberneckers. M40 southbound Warwickshire. There's queuing traffic. Two lanes are closed due to an overturned vehicle at Junction 12. That's for Gaydon. And staying in Warwickshire, M6 northbound, there's one lane closed due to emergency repairs following an earlier vehicle fire between Junction 2, the M69, towards Coventry, and Junction 3, the A444, towards Nuneaton and Coventry.
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Hey, this is Paul Anthony, back on Planet Rock Breakfast tomorrow morning from 6. 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

0: Our old friend Alice Cooper there in Wild Ones here on Planet Rock. And Alice is over here next month with the Hollywood Vampires and the month after that doing his book tour. Details at planetrock.com. I'll get you set up with information about how you could end the week 750,000 pounds richer. Play you some Dire Straits. I'll play you some Creedence Clearwater Revival. And I will read you Kirstie's email about her sleepwalking shenanigans.
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14: The top stories this hour. Some big news from Nigel Farage this afternoon.
15: I thought about it hard, and I've decided today I will resign as a Member of Parliament for Clacton-on-Sea, thereby forcing a by-election.
14: The Reform UK leader's been responding after he was facing scrutiny for receiving financial support from a convicted criminal. He's denied any wrongdoing, whilst also criticising the media.
15: Why should they be the people that decide my fate when, as I repeat, I've done nothing wrong?
14: Prince Harry and six others have lost their privacy case against the publisher of the Daily Mail and Mail on Sunday. A judge at the High Court found they'd failed to prove their allegations of unlawful information gathering. Associated Newspapers Limited argued throughout the trial that they'd sourced stories legitimately. A mother and two children have been found dead at a property in Bedfordshire. Police were called to Great Denham yesterday after concerns were raised after they'd not been seen for several days. Officers say a suspect who was known to the victims is believed to have left the country. A murder investigation has been launched. The woman suspected of carrying out a bomb attack in Monaco is believed to have been shot dead. The 39-year-old was wanted by Interpol after a blast targeted a Ukrainian businessman last week. Sky's Europe correspondent Alistair Bunkle says it's a huge twist in the investigation.
16: The hunt for the main suspect behind this bombing would appear to have met an end with her death, although it's not clear yet whether or not she was acting alone. There is a feeling that in order to have carried out something like this, she would have had to have been acting with accomplices.
14: And the UK is officially going through its third heat wave in as many months, with forecasters predicting that temperatures could climb to 35 degrees Celsius in some parts of the country in the coming days. M&S says it's making changes after some of their fridges in stores struggled to cope in the last heat wave.
13: Planet Rock. Weather.
14: Some rain across northern and western Scotland. Elsewhere, though, some dry spells with plenty of sunshine and feeling warm. That's the latest. I'm Alex Richardson.
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0: Well, you could be bringing home £750,000 on Friday, just like Christina, who couldn't believe it. 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

Creedence Clearwater Revival, Proud Mary, Dire Straits, Money for Nothing. Here on Planet Rock, Darren Reddick with you till 7 o'clock this evening. And I know I promised you that I was going to read you Kirstie's email about her sleepwalking shenanigans. And indeed, I will. But I failed to mention that it's Tuesday. And it's just coming up on about 12 minutes past 3. That means it's Tuesday twofer time. Completely slipped my mind. But indeed, we do have somebody who's celebrating a birthday this week. And gosh darn it, I'm not going to let it go. Happy birthday to Richie Sambora.

0: Happy birthday this week to Richie Sambora. It's one of his sort of more recent songs that's Living Alone, back-to-back with Bon Jovi's Living on a Prayer. A couple of living songs, I suppose. I've got an awful lot of time for Richie Sambora, simply because when he came into Planet Rock, this would have been, a number of years ago, easily 10 years ago, maybe 15. He came in and he just sort of hung out. After he did his interview, he's just hanging out with everybody in the office, chatting. He's very concerned that everybody who wanted a ticket could have a ticket. He wanted to make sure everybody had them. He just seemed like a really decent guy, very not rock starry. So, again, a lot of time for Richie Sambora. Happy birthday to him. When is that? On the 11th, in a couple of days' time. Courtney Love is celebrating this week. Bon Scott would have been celebrating. Frank Bello from Anthrax has his birthday this week. Ronnie James Dio would have also been celebrating. And, of course, if it's your birthday, let me know. It's Darren at planetrock.com, and I'll be sure to do a shout-out for you. And, we're going to get Kirstie's sleepwalking story in a few minutes' time. I've also got some Steely Dan and Tesla for you.
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14: M25 anti-clockwise in Buckinghamshire. There are severe delays. One lane's closed due to recovery work following an accident between Junction 16 for the M40 and Junction 15 for the M4. Congestion's back to Junction 17 for Maple Cross, and the opposite side is back to Junction 14 for Heathrow. M6 northbound Warwickshire, there's one lane closed and slow traffic due to emergency repairs after an earlier vehicle fire between Junction 2 for the M69 towards Coventry and Junction 3 via 444 for Nuneaton and Coventry. And the A38 at M, Aston Expressway northbound, has one lane closed and queuing traffic due to an accident between Dartmouth Circus and Park Circus.
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Excellent stuff from Tesla, Edison's Medicine. Steely Dan before that, reeling in the years. Another person who's celebrating a birthday this week, a couple of days ago, is Michael Sadler, the singer for Saga. Now, Saga's a band we don't play all that often. I'll tell you what, if you're putting together a rock block, that might be a good place to throw a Saga track in there, if you're that way inclined. I'm not promoting anything, but they are a band that I've followed for a number of years, and I do like them. But now, it's time to tell you Kirsty in Scotland's story of sleepwalking. She says, years ago, I was in the west coast of Ireland for a biker weekend with friends. I was at a party with everybody, but it wasn't just us there. The locals were there, too. I started to feel unwell and had to go back to my hotel. I still to this day think my drink was spiked, as I didn't have a huge amount to drink anyway. But I must have got into my room okay and then stripped down and went to bed. I must have needed to go to the toilet during the night. Thing was, the toilet door was next to the door out of my room. And I guess I chose the wrong door, because the next thing I know, I kind of woke up and realized I was naked in the corridor and didn't have a key to get back into my room. So I frantically tried to find another room I could get into as I heard people in the corridor. I managed to find the laundry room, found a bucket to take care of what I must have woken up for, grabbed a duvet, and I had to get the lift down to reception to get a spare key. The receptionist guy realized I wasn't looking great and shouted to the people getting in the lift to hold the lift for me, so I had to stand with these people wrapped in a duvet for what seemed like the longest lift ever. Moral of the story, don't let your drink out of your sight and wear pajamas or at least a t-shirt and pants to bed, because anything can happen. Well, sure. Okay, thank you for that, Kirsty. And if you have a sleepwalking story you want to share, it's Darren@planetrock.com. I'll tell you, somebody that I wouldn't want to see at that time of the night sleepwalking is Benji Webb from Skindred.

0: So just to recount, or whatever you want to call it, Bebop Deluxe there offering us some prog, some reggae, back-to-back with Skindred, who's given us some dub. Okay, that's... You see, rock is a broad church. There's room for everybody on this bus, right? Right. I'm Darren Reddick, and Anne has written to me, and she says, I'm listening this afternoon. It's my birthday today. Happy birthday, Anne. She says, I'm 47, but I still feel 18. Oh, I know that one. I know that one so well. I'm 18, I feel like I'm 13 sometimes. I will play you, Anne, some Hailstorm in a couple of minutes. How's that?
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0: T-Rex metal guru on Planet Rock, or to say it like he says it, a metal guru. I don't know. Sure. Whatever, Mark Bolan. This is Planet Rock, and in a little bit, I've got some Boston, some Cinderella, got Violet Grohl's new one, some Led Zeppelin as well. Most importantly, I suppose, is the information that you need in order to perhaps be significantly richer at the end of the week. 750,000 pounds is up for grabs. Somebody got to win it, you know? You just got to ask yourself that question. I don't know what the question is either.
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12: The top stories this hour. Nigel Farage says he'll resign as an MP for Clacton, triggering a by-election which he says he'll stand in. It's in a row over financial support. The Reform leader's facing another standards investigation over money given to him by a convicted criminal. He says he's done nothing wrong.
13: I have not broken the law in any way at all. I have not misused public money.
12: Prince Harry and a number of other high-profile names have lost their case against the publisher of the Daily Mail. The group had accused Associated Newspapers of tactics like voicemail interception and landline tapping. Our senior reporter Claire Bode has more.
14: The decision follows a lengthy trial in London where the publisher denied all allegations and argued cases were brought too late. Prince Harry had given evidence himself over the allegations, but today's ruling found there was not enough evidence to support claims of illegal tactics by journalists. Instead, Associated Newspapers said they used legitimate story gathering, including through friends and press officers.
12: A new report found more women were admitted to mother and baby homes in Northern Ireland than previously thought. An independent panel now puts the figure at over 12,000. It's been looking into the institutions where many unmarried women face mistreatment between the 1920s and 90s. Paul from Belfast was taken away from his mum when he was just 18 days old.
15: My mother was transferred from the Mother and Baby Institution straight into Magdalen Laundry before she returned home to Derry. And unfortunately, by the time I had any information to try and find her as a young man in my 20s, she had already died. And she died when she was 29 years old, so I will never be able to have a life with her.
12: The report makes a series of recommendations which will help to inform a future public inquiry. And financial risk assessments going to be brought in for high-spending online gamblers. The regulator says anyone depositing £5,000 over a 24-hour period would trigger extra checks.
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12: Rather cloudy across northern areas with a chance of rain. Elsewhere, dry with clear spells and warm for many. That's the latest. I'm Alex Richardson.
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16: Black Sabbath have announced their first ever official book, The Masters of Reality, Why Black Sabbath Matter. The 500-page book was created by esteemed photographer Ross Halfin, who worked closely with the band, including Ozzy Osbourne, prior to his death last year. The book traces Sabbath's career from their formation in Aston in the 60s through to the Farewell Back to the Beginning concert last summer. Asia have announced their first studio album in 12 years, which will include a pair of songs written by John Wetton prior to his death in 2017. Indigo, which drops on the 6th of November, sees Asia founder and keyboardist Jeff Downes, flanked by new singer Harry Whitley, drummer Virgil Donati and guitarist John Mitchell. The album also features guest appearances from Steve Howe and Mike Portnoy. And finally, Danny Elfman, best known for composing the Simpsons theme song, is prepping an album featuring former Guns N' Roses and Foo Fighters members. Elfman, who started in punk band Oingo Boingo, will be joined by Robin Fink and Josh Fries on the as-yet-unnamed album and subsequent tour. And that's music news on Planet Rock.
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0: So imagine the celebrations if you brought home £750,000. 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With that kind of money, you could hire some very high-profile rock stars to perform at your party. 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Anyway, we reset, so if you haven't played since Christina won on Friday, you're not in. So get yourself in. 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

Cinderella, hanging out on Gypsy Road and on Planet Rock and Boston with a song that's not just about a feeling. It's about more than a feeling. I'm Jared Reddick, coming to you from Planet Rock HQ in central London today, not back at home at the Growlery. That's cool. It's a nice day here in London. Hopefully it's nice where you are as well and you're escaping the heat in some way, shape, or form. Remember to hydrate. We're talking about people's experiences of sleepwalking, whether it's first hand or second hand. Well, any hand you choose, actually, which is based on the fact that just after 2 o'clock, I played the Kinks' Sleepwalker and explained about the time that I wandered out of my family flat down to the car park, had a wee, and went back upstairs. I was 9 at the time. Wayne in Southampton says, I was feeling unwell with a slight fever one evening and decided to take some medicine, go upstairs to bed earlier than usual. During the early hours of the morning, my parents were woken by a strange noise on the landing and thought there was an intruder in the house. My dad sneaked out of the bedroom, switched on the landing light, and sitting on the top step of the stairs was me, looking downwards, repeatedly stabbing a large kitchen knife into the woodwork. Obviously shocked, Dad gently prized the knife from my hand and led me back to the bedroom. In the morning, my parents told me of my adventures that night and explained that I must have come downstairs to the kitchen, chose the biggest carving knife, and returned to the top of the steps and then stabbed it into the wall. To this day, I have absolutely no recollection of the incident and glad no one was hurt. Scary, eh? Yeah, I'll say. I wonder what your dad would have to say about that story, trying to actually handle that. But I'm glad everybody's okay, Wayne, and thank you for sharing that with me. Got some Led Zeppelin on the way after Violet Grill. By the way, if you have a sleepwalking story that you want to share, Darren at planetrock.com. Here's Violet Grohl and Bug in the Cake

0: Well, I do like a good stomp, as did Jimmy Page and the rest of the guys in Led Zeppelin by the sounds of it. Run Your Stomp and Violet Grohl's new one, Bug in the Cake, before that, here on Planet Rock, where in a couple of minutes' time, I'm going to play a song about mirrors on the ceiling and pink champagne on ice.
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11: M25 anti-clockwise, Buckinghamshire. Severe delays due to an earlier accident between Junction 16 for the M40 and Junction 15 for the M4. Congestion's back to Junction 17 for Maple Cross. M6 northbound Warwickshire. There's one lane closed and slow traffic due to emergency repairs following an earlier vehicle fire. Between Junction 2, the M69 for Coventry, and Junction 3, the A444 for Nuneaton and Coventry. And the M25 clockwise in Essex, there are long delays and one lane's closed due to an accident. Just after Junction 26, the A121 for Waltham Abbey, with congestion back to Junction 25 towards Enfield.
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0: Pete Townsend, Let My Love Open the Door. And the band that supports him on that song, and I think on the album, actually went on to form Big Country with Stuart Adamson. Yeah. Look it up. This is Planet Rock, and we're getting ready for EdFest, which begins on Friday. We're very much looking forward to that. Hopefully you're coming down to visit, well, not just us, but Iron Maiden, or maybe vice versa, at Nebworth House. We've got the big Planet Rock bus, and we're in the main arena. I'll be doing my show in the afternoon from that bus, and I'm just hoping there'll be some form of air conditioning there, because that sounds hot. That sounds like sweaty work, and nobody wants to see me doing a radio show in my pants. Least of all me. But if you haven't got tickets, sorry, I've made quite a mental image there. Sorry about that. If you haven't got tickets yet, but you want more information about all the bands and what else is happening over the 2 days of EdFest, head to the ticket shop on planetrock.com and hope to see you down there. And I promise that if you do come to the bus, I'll put at least a shirt on, okay? Deal?
1: Deal.

0: Rush, A New World Man, which is from the Signals album, and they wrote and recorded that in one day. They had about 4 minutes left of an album side, of a vinyl side, that they needed to fill, so they went, right, project, let's do it. It turned out to be, I can't remember what number single. I think it's one of their highest charting songs, though. So, you know, some things can happen spontaneously like that, I suppose. I've got something really cool from Bruce Springsteen, one of his later, more recent works on the way. If you just hang out for a couple more minutes.
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Hey, this is Paul Anthony, back on Planet Rock Breakfast tomorrow morning from 6. 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

0: Yeah, you know, with the exception of all the na-na-nas at the end there, I really like that song. Although, you know, you got to consider when you're talking about na-na-nas, think of that being performed live. The whole audience is going to sing along. So, the Bruce might know a little more about that than I do. There you go. This is Planet Rock. I'm Darren Redick. I've got some Kezia Gills, Alice in Chains, and Van Halen coming up. That is, after I explain to you how you could end the week £750,000 richer, huh?
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15: The top story is this hour. Nigel Farage says he'll resign as an MP for Clacton, triggering a by-election which he says he'll stand in. Our political correspondent Tom Claiborne has more.
16: Since mid-May, Farage has been under investigation by officials in Parliament for a £5 million gift he got from tech billionaire Christopher Harborne, which he never declared.
17: This will be a people versus the establishment by-election.
16: Now, the leader of Reform believes this issue can be settled at the ballot box, as new reports say he's also been given funds by George Cottrell, a long-term friend who's also done prison time in the US. Farage argues much media coverage of this amounts to harassment and argues a win here would be seismic.
17: Because if I lose, they win.
16: Labour, the Greens and the Liberal Democrats have called this a stunt. The Conservatives say it's a hissy fit.
15: Prince Harry and a number of other high-profile names have lost their case against the publisher of the Daily Mail. The group had accused Associated Newspapers of tactics like voicemail interception. Our senior reporter Claire Bode has more.
18: The decision follows a lengthy trial in London where the publisher denied all allegations and argued cases were brought too late. Prince Harry had given evidence himself over the allegations, but today's ruling found there was not enough evidence to support claims of illegal tactics by journalists. Instead, Associated Newspapers said they used legitimate story gathering, including through friends and press officers.
15: A murder investigation's begun after a woman and two children were found dead near Bedford. Police were called to Great Denham yesterday when they hadn't been seen for several days. Assistant Chief Constable John Murphy's given an update.
19: As a result of the inquiries that we have undertaken so far, we have identified a suspect who is known to all three victims and who we believe has left the country.
15: And England's World Cup win over Mexico in the early hours of Monday's broken viewing records. 9 million people watched it at one point, despite it not kicking off until 2 a.m.
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15: Rather cloudy across northern areas with a chance of rain. Elsewhere, dry with clear spells and warm for many. That's the latest. I'm Alex Richardson.
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0: So you could be bringing home £750,000 on Friday, just like Christina did last Friday. 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

Montrose, Bad Motor Scooter on Planet Rock. That's a song that kind of triggers me, actually, insofar as if you were listening to Planet Rock back in 2010, you might remember that that was not too long after I had joined the radio station, and I was trying to figure out the cheapest way to get in and out of London, to commute in and out of London. This is way before working from home and COVID and everything. And I settled on getting a little 125cc scooter. And it was all going great until the third time I got knocked off, which was pretty insane and a complete write-off. And it was at that point that I realized, after talking to people and discovering for myself, that there are people who are great on two wheels and there are people who are bad on two wheels. And you know, not so much a bad motor scooter, but I was a bad motor scooter rider, and it just wasn't for me. You did ask, right? Anyhow, this is Planet Rock. I'm Darren Redick with you till 7 o'clock this evening. Before Montrose was Van Halen. A little connection there. I mean, it was previous to Sammy Hagar joining Van Halen, but hey-ho, there you go. Got Alice in Chains for you in just a couple of minutes' time after a fairly recent one from Kezia Gill. This is called Gut Feeling.

0: brilliant stuff. Alice in Chains, No Excuses on Planet Rock. Kezia Gill before that with Gut Feeling. Got some Nickelback and Billy Squire for you in just a couple of minutes.
1: 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Soaking up the atmosphere of this once-in-a-lifetime epic weekend live with the likes of The Who, The Almighty, Airborne, The Darkness, and of course, the mighty Iron Maiden. Run to the hills. 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
4: M1 southbound near Lockington in Leicestershire. It's busy but moving due to an earlier broken down vehicle between Junction 24, the A50 for Nottingham South and East Midlands Airport, and Junction 23A near Derby East Midlands Airport in Tamworth. M11 northbound in Essex is partially blocked. There's queuing traffic due to fire services activity between Junction 7, the A414 for Harlow, and Junction 8 for Stansted Airport, and the M25 clockwise in Essex. Severe delays due to an earlier accident just after Junction 26, the A121 for Waltham Abbey. Congestion's back to Junction 23.
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Billy Squire, My Kind of Liver on Planet Rock, Nickelback with Photograph. In Planet Rock's loudest ever summer, we got so much stuff going on. This week, it's all about Steelhouse Festival, a festival that's near and dear to my heart personally, having been there for, I've lost count, I don't know, 10 years, something like that. It's happening this year, July 24th to the 26th. We've got pairs of tickets this week to give away that include standard camping, parking, and VIP access. The festival itself is headlined by Rival Sons, excellent, Steel Panther, excellent, and the Temperance Movement, also excellent. Plus, on the bill, lots of bands, lots of favorite bands. I'm very much looking forward to seeing Alien Ant Farm. I've never seen them before. Von Herzen Brothers are there. They're always good as well. Ugly Kid Joe, fabulous. And you can check out all of the details over at the website. But for our purposes here, for your chance to win tickets to the Steelhouse Festival, what you want to do is listen out for a pair of songs from two performing Steelhouse artists. When you hear them, email your name, your phone number, and where you're from to win@planetrock.com. That's the email address. And you'll have until the end of that hour to get your entry in. Congratulations to Nigel, who won, and Amy, who won. We still got 3 days to go on this, so, gird your loins and make sure you're paying attention and keep it here on Planet Rock. Got great stuff on the way from Steve Miller Band after Kyle Daniel and Hard Travelin' Man.

0: Fly Like an Eagle, a song which, when it came out, sounded like the future to me. And to be honest, it still sounds like the future to me. This is Planet Rock. Kyle Daniel, before that, with Hard Traveling Man. And in just a couple of minutes' time, I'll tell you what you can expect from tonight's Rock Block, which is happening not too long from now. You'll want to listen.
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0: Ghost and Satan Eyes to get us up towards Rock Block O'Clock. Tonight's hour of music has been selected by Planet Rock listener Andy Taylor from Southampton. As ever, fantastic tunes, including Metallica, Rainbow, Status Quo, and there might be a song that requires you to take a jump to the left.
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14: The top story is this hour. Nigel Farage says he'll resign as an MP for Clacton, triggering a by-election, which he says he'll stand in.
15: I thought about it hard, and I've decided today I will resign as a Member of Parliament for Clacton-on-Sea.
14: The Reform UK leaders quit as an MP to fight what he calls a people versus the establishment by-election. It follows a row over financial support. He'll stand in the Clacton seat again as he prepares to face a parliamentary investigation over unregistered donations. He insists he's done nothing wrong and criticised the media.
15: Why should they be the people that decide my fate when, as I repeat, I've done nothing wrong?
14: Well, people in Clacton have been reacting to the announcements.
16: It seems to be a theme today that the more dirt you can dig up on people, the better it is and get rid of them. But they haven't given the man a chance to do anything, have they?
17: If he could resign from politics, either way, enjoy the 5 million that he was given, that would be better for all humanity.
14: The announcement won't stop intense scrutiny over his finances. Prince Harry and a number of other high-profile names have lost their case against the publisher of the Daily Mail. The group had accused Associated Newspapers of tactics like voicemail interception and landline tapping. Our senior reporter Claire Bode has more.
18: The decision follows a lengthy trial in London where the publisher denied all allegations and argued cases were brought too late. Prince Harry had given evidence himself over the allegations, but today's ruling found there was not enough enough evidence to support claims of illegal tactics by journalists. Instead, Associated Newspapers said they use legitimate story gathering, including through friends and press officers.
14: A murder investigation's begun after a woman and two children were found dead near Bedford. Police were called to Great Denham yesterday when they hadn't been seen for several days. And England's World Cup win over Mexico in the early hours of Monday's broken viewing records. Despite the time, 9 million people watched it at one point, even though it didn't kick off until 2 a.m.
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14: Rather cloudy across northern areas with a chance of rain. Elsewhere, dry with clear spells and warm for many. That's the latest. I'm Alex Richardson.
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19: Black Sabbath have announced their first ever official book, The Masters of Reality, Why Black Sabbath Matter. The 500-page book was created by esteemed photographer Ross Halfin, who worked closely with the band, including Ozzy Osbourne, prior to his death last year. The book traces Sabbath's career from their formation in Aston in the 60s through to the Farewell Back to the Beginning concert last summer. Asia have announced their first studio album in 12 years, which will include a pair of songs written by John Wetton prior to his death in 2017. Indigo, which drops on the 6th of November, sees Asia founder and keyboardist Jeff Downes, flanked by new singer Harry Whitley, drummer Virgil Donati and guitarist John Mitchell. The album also features guest appearances from Steve Howe and Mike Portnoy. And finally, Danny Elfman, best known for composing the Simpsons theme song, is prepping an album featuring former Guns N' Roses and Foo Fighters members. Elfman, who started in punk band Oingo Boingo, will be joined by Robin Fink and Josh Fries on the as-yet-unnamed album and subsequent tour. And that's music news on Planet Rock.
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0: All right, time for tonight's Rock Block, an hour's worth of music put together by Planet Rock listener Andy Taylor from Southampton. I don't think it's that Andy Taylor, but it could be. I have absolutely no idea, but I'm looking forward to playing you a couple of songs in here which are absolutely going to flip your wig. In fact, any of them might flip your wig. Let's start with this one. Enter Sandman. That do it for you?

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2: It's astounding. Time is fleeting. Madness takes its toll. But listen closely.
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0: Well, I mean, I think I've said it before. Any opportunity to play that, I will take it. Rocky Horror Picture Show and the Time Warp, of course. Part of tonight's Rock Block put together by Planet Rock listener Andy Taylor from Southampton, who says, these are just a few of the tracks I love. Some have significance. Some are just good tracks. And culling it down to a mere 20 is really difficult. Yes, I know. The Time Warp. First time I took my wife to see Rocky Horror, it was with around 20 biker friends. I even made her a Columbia outfit. Yes, I sew when there is good reason. Nothing wrong with that, man. That's just a skill. Anyway, it's really something good to see our friends wearing Rocky outfits while dancing and singing to the Time Warp. I may never get those images from my mind. Afterwards, we went to a well-known pizza chain, getting many stares. Our server asked if we were going to see Rocky, answering, what's that? That's the right answer. Well done. You got to do it with a straight face, though, and it really threw her for a minute. We got free garlic bread for that bit of cheekiness, though. And Enter Sandman was possibly the most requested song on Radio Dad Taxi when ferrying the kids around. For all my parenting fails, at least they have good taste in music. Andy, you're doing a great job, and this is a fabulous Rock Block. I'm looking forward to playing Ten Pole Tudor in a couple of minutes.
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4: In Lincolnshire, the A1 at Long Bennington, northbound towards Balderton. It's partially blocked with delays due to multi-vehicle collision. Warwickshire, the M6 north to Coventry, to 3 at Nuneaton. The inside lane is closed with delays due to emergency repairs following a vehicle fire. In London, the North Circular, westbound at the Kenning Hall Interchange, it's partially blocked with delays due to a crash. And in Essex, the M25 clockwise after 26 Waltham Abbey, long delays following a crash. All lanes have reopened, but congestion's back to South Mimms. And in Kent, the A28 Swanley by pass at westbound after this one lane change. Two lanes are closed for emergency repairs.
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0: Tenpole Tudor, Swords of a Thousand Men. You thought I was joking when I said Tenpole Tudor, didn't you? I actually heard you roll your eyes, but there it is. Andy Taylor from Southampton has put that in his rock block tonight. What are you going to put in your rock block? 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Fill out the form, send it in. We'll take a look and hopefully play yours real soon. I think we've sort of set our stall and we've shown you that the diversity can be there if you so choose to do it that way. Anyhow, we're going to get back to it in a couple of minutes time. Got Joan Jett coming up.
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20: In Yorkshire, the M1 South 40 Ossett to 39 Wakefield. One lane's closed with delays due to a crash. In Lincolnshire, the A1 at Long Bennington northbound towards Balderton. It's partially blocked with delays due to a multi-vehicle crash. And in Warwickshire, the M6 North to Coventry to 3 Nuneaton. The inside lane's closed with delays due to emergency repairs following a vehicle fire. In London, Cockfosters Road up northbound, Cockfosters Station to Chalk Lane, that's closed due to a car fire. And in Plaistow, Barking Road, both directions between Green Street and St Martin's Avenue is closed. Traffic's queuing because of a crash.
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0: Always great to play Rammstein. Du hast to wrap up our Rock Block tonight. My thanks to Rock Blocker Andy Taylor from Southampton. Once again, if you'd like to do a Rock Block, that'd be terrific. 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Fill out the form. Send it in. We'll be on the other side ready to receive it and hopefully put it into action. I'm Darren Reddick, and that's all the time I've got with you this evening. I'll be back with you tomorrow from 2. I hope you'll join me then. In the meantime, stand by. Danny Bose is here for a couple of hours. 9 o'clock, it's Joe Elliott. And then at 10 o'clock, it's the Late Selection with Steve Priestley. But from me for now, see ya.
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16: The top story is the sour Nigel Farage says he'll resign as an MP for Clacton, triggering a by-election which he says he'll stand in.
17: I thought about it hard and I've decided today I will resign as a Member of Parliament for Clacton-on-Sea.
16: The former UK leader's quit as an MP to fight what he calls a people versus the establishment by-election. It follows a row over financial support as he prepares to face a parliamentary investigation over unregistered donations. He insists he's done nothing wrong. People in Clacton have been reacting to the announcements.
18: Seems to be a theme today that the more dirt you can dig up on people, the better it is and get rid of them. But they haven't given the man a chance to do anything, have they?
19: If he could resign from politics, either way, enjoy the first feeling that he was given, that would be better for all humanity.
16: Prince Harry's described his lost High Court case against the Daily Mail as a complete whitewash. He and some other high-profile names had accused the paper's publishers of unlawful information gathering. Our senior reporter Claire Bode has more.
20: The decision follows a lengthy trial in London where the publisher denied all allegations and argued cases were brought too late. Prince Harry had given evidence himself over the allegations, but today's ruling found there was not enough evidence to support claims of illegal tactics by journalists. Instead, Associated newspapers said they used legitimate story gathering, including through friends and press officers.
16: A murder investigation has begun after a woman and two children were found dead near Bedford. Police were called to Great Denham yesterday. Local journalism set to get a £12 million boost thanks to government funding to protect its future is to make sure regional news remains trustworthy. Here's Media Minister Ian Murray.
21: In an era of mis and disinformation, local news is the thing that people still trust. 70% of adults still turn to their local news services. But it's also really good to support local journalism.
16: And England's World Cup win over Mexico on Monday's broken viewing records. 9 million of us watched it at one point, despite it not kicking off until 2 a.m.
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16: Rather cloudy across northern areas with a chance of rain. Elsewhere, dry with clear spells and warm for many. That's the latest. I'm Alex Richardson.
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23: Hallelujah. Hallelujah indeed. It's me, Danny Bose. I'm here for the next 2 hours, and as usual, I've got loads and loads and loads of great tunes for you. This next song has a sentiment that I know only too well. It's the Rolling Stones. You can't always get what you want.

There you go. That was Meatloaf, or Mr. Loaf, as some people used to refer to him. And the tune was Midnight at the Lost and Found. Before that, we had the Rolling Stones, of course. And you can't always get what you want. Welcome, welcome, welcome. I trust all is well in your life. I can't complain about mine, so I think we'll move on, shall we? This is new from Green Lung. Good name. This is Necropolitan Line.

0: That was King's X, our old bass player, Michael Hoagland. They were his favourite band. Before that, we had a new tune called Necropolitan Line from Green Lung. All very interesting, isn't it, that title? Coming up soon, I'm going to read you an email from Peter, who used to be known as Tufty back in the day, and I've got music from Bad Company and Bon Jovi, all on the way after this. I'm Danny Bowes. This is Planet Rock.
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0: along Bennington North towards Balderton. It remains partially blocked with delays due to multi-vehicle collision. Warwickshire, the M6 North to Coventry to 3 at Nuneaton. The inside lane's closed with delays due to emergency repairs following a vehicle fire. At Bristol, the M32 South at Junction 3 St Paul's has lane closed on the edge slip with queues due to a broken down lorry. And on the M4 at Heathrow Spur Road from the main carriageway to the airport, it's queuing following an earlier breakdown. In Essex, the M25 at Clockwise at 27 at the M11 to 28 at Brentwood. The inside draining lane's closed due to a crash, and that's causing delays.
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There you go, John Bon Jovi and his Mob and I Believe. Before that, the classic Bad Company tune, Feel Like Making Love. Now I'm going to read you that email I told you about from Peter. And as I said before, he used to be known as Tufty. Anyway, Mr. Bose, he says, back in the 1960s, I had four mates in Warwick who played in a band called Tony and the Talons. They were Rob, Steve, Vic and Arthur. I was a hanger-on and a photographer. And in those days, I was called Tufty. I'm glad we know that, Tufty. Can I call you Tufty? We'll find out later. They changed their name to the original Roadrunners. And we, says here in inverted commas, had a regular gig in Birmingham every Saturday night in the Birmingham Cavern, which was underneath the Silver Blades ice rink. So hang on a minute. You're a hanger-on and a photographer, and yet we had a gig. I like that. It all kind of makes sense-ish, I think. Anyway, back to his email. Afterwards, he says, we would drive down to the famous Blue Boar Cafe on the M1, where all the famous rock bands met on their way back to London, and we pretended to be famous. When no one was looking, we would sneak on the service road and head back up to Warwick. Okay, so you're getting there, pretend you're famous, and then you slope off when no one's looking. Love it. We were there when the Troggs came in, the week they went to number one with Wild Thing. It was July 1966, and Van Morrison was in there as well, with his group Them, and he was seriously jealous. Reg Presley of the Troggs and Van Morrison had a big row, and a nasty fight took place. We legged it, he says. One evening we went to see The Who, he says. Oh, which is a different story, okay. They were performing at the Locarno in Coventry. We queued up to get in, but just as we reached the door, we were refused admission, as we were all wearing denim jeans. You wouldn't get in if you weren't nowadays, were you? Back to the email. Just as we turned round to leave, Mr. Townsend, and he says in brackets, he played guitar in The Who, close brackets. I think we know that, mate. Walked past us and asked us what the problem was. When we told him, he said that if we went and changed into trousers, they wouldn't start until we got back. How brilliant. So we found a gent shop. It was called Moss Zisman, and we all bought Farrah slacks. Was it Farrah slacks? I think it's probably Farrah slacks. I never owned any Farrahs myself, so I'm talking from ignorance here. The Who were true to their word and played a great gig, though it was a bit sad seeing Mr. Townsend smash up his Rickenbacker. I suppose, par for the course in those days. Incidentally, he says, my mates did quite well for themselves. Vic went on to play for the Pretty Things. Steve was the percussionist on Mike Oldfield's Tubular Bells album. Steve and his brother, Robert Edgar Broughton, Arthur Grant and Vic became the legendary Edgar Broughton Band. So they did all right for a bunch of guys from Warwick, didn't they? Can you play their record, Apache Dropout? It's very different. Or, if not, Rock and Rolled All Night by Kiss. Cheers, Danny. Peter Evan Jones. Brackets, you can call me Tufty, close brackets. Well, thank you very much, Tufty, / Peter, / Tufty. I prefer Tufty because it makes me laugh. What we got over there, Mark? Oh, yeah. Forgot to tell you. Anthony was supposed to be back from his holiday, but guess what? He's not very well. So we got Mark back again. Seems like ages, doesn't it? So, Mark, what you got over there? Have you got the tune? You have? Oh, how brilliant. Okay, Tufty, for you, especially, this is the Edgar Broughton Band and Apache Dropout. No!

0: That was Apache Dropout by the Edgar Broughton Band here on Planet Rock. That was for Peter, a.k.a. Tufty, who grew up with some rather good musicians, didn't he? He did. If you want to send me an email about something that happened to you, you don't have to have had famous friends. Honestly, you don't. But tell me anything you want. Doesn't matter what it's about. It could be your car problems. It could be a driving test. It could be a motorbike test. It could be anything at all. It could be famous bands that you knew. Could be famous bands that you met in a cafe somewhere and had a punch-up. Who knows? You know where to find me. Danny@planetrock.com. That's my email address, and I do read them all. So if it's any good, I'll have it on the show. As I said before, honestly, I will. All that remains for me to say is that I'm Danny Bowes, and this is Planet Rock.
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Run Right Back. Yes, Run Right Back indeed. That was the Black Keys, and now it's time for the Georgia Satellites. Last week I played something from Little Caesar, and this has got me on a bit of a nostalgia kick. This song I heard about the same time as I heard the Little Caesar one. Well, I think so. They're very, very firmly fixed together in my mind. Maybe they're not. I don't know. This is Georgia Satellites and Battleship Chains.

0: Ah, yes. A lovely, lovely signal. Thank you very much, Mark. Looks like we're halfway through the show. That's amazing. It means we've got another hour to go with loads and loads of great tunes, plus some stupidity from myself. Coming up in the next hour, I'll have a look at the weather. I've got an email from Rob, who likes smashing things up, as you will hear, no doubt. Stay tuned and you'll find out. That's all on the way, as well as music from LA Guns, Iggy Pop, and loads, loads more. This is Planet Rock. I'm Danny Bowes.
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16: The top stories this hour. Reform leader Nigel Farage has announced he'll resign as the MP for Clacton and fight a by-election.
17: This will be a people versus the establishment by-election. It's a chance to stick two fingers up to the entire establishment, to frankly tell them where to go.
16: He's come under intense pressure over unregistered donations of cash and support. Mr. Farage confirmed the Parliament Standards Commission has opened a new investigation over a £5 million gift given by convicted criminal George Cottrell. He insists he's done nothing wrong. but the other parties say they won't stand in the election, with Labour calling it a circus and the Tory leader accusing him of having a hissy fit. Sir Keir Starmer says it's a desperate stunt.
12: It's obvious why he's doing it. He is up to his neck in sleaze. Politics should be about improving the lives of millions of people, not about personal gain, not about hiding dodgy donations. And I think the public will see this for exactly what it is.
16: Prince Harry's accused a court of a whitewash after losing his privacy lawsuit against the Daily Mail. A judge ruled claimants had failed to prove allegations of unlawful information gathering. Elsewhere, police believe a murder suspect has fled the country after the bodies of a woman and her two children were found at their home. The discovery was made in Great Denham in Bedfordshire. French far-right leader Marine Le Pen says she'll run for the presidency next year, despite having to wear an electronic tag. It's after she was convicted of embezzlement. Russian athletes could be allowed to compete at the LA Olympics in 2028 after the International Olympic Committee provisionally lifted their suspension. It had been in place since the war in Ukraine started. And Argentina came from 2-0 down to beat Egypt and secure a place in the World Cup quarter-finals. Messi levelled for the winning side to make up for having his earlier penalty saved. They'll face either Switzerland or Colombia next. From Sky News, I'm Imani Rana.
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18: Black Sabbath have announced their first ever official book, The Masters of Reality, Why Black Sabbath Matter. The 500-page book was created by esteemed photographer Ross Halfin, who worked closely with the band, including Ozzy Osbourne, prior to his death last year. The book traces Sabbath's career from their formation in Aston in the 60s through to the Farewell Back to the Beginning concert last summer. Asia have announced their first studio album in 12 years, which will include a pair of songs written by John Wetton prior to his death in 2017. Indigo, which drops on the 6th of November, sees Asia founder and keyboardist Jeff Downes, flanked by new singer Harry Whitley, drummer Virgil Donati, and guitarist John Mitchell. The album also features guest appearances from Steve Howe and Mike Portnoy. And finally, Danny Elfman, best known for composing the Simpsons theme song, is prepping an album featuring former Guns N' Roses and Foo Fighters members. Elfman, who started in punk band Oingo Boingo, will be joined by Robin Fink and Josh Fries on the as-yet-unnamed album and subsequent tour. And that's music news on Planet Rock.
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0: Ah, yes. Crime of the Century. Supertramp. Of course it was. And before that, Rip and Tear from LA Guns. Now, around about this time of the show, it's time for me once again to tell you what's going on with the weather.
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0: Well, I think it depends where you live, because in some places it's going to be hot and sunny coming up, and in other places it's going to be a bit grim, dark, foreboding, windy, rain, and of course the obligatory thunder.

0: There you have it, the unmistakable sound of Iggy Pop and Lust for Life. Before that, Thunder, the band What I Is In and Have Sung For, and a tune was called The Thing I Want. That was taken from one of our albums, I can't remember which one, so you could write in and let me know if you can think of it, but maybe not, I don't mind, and you probably don't care, so let's not worry. Is there any Thunder news? Well, not really. I mean, I told you there's a new EP, didn't I, last week? And I got a couple of really nice emails from people who said that they liked the tunes. Well, one guy said he liked two of them. He didn't say anything about the other five, which makes me a bit concerned. But hey-ho, he bought it, so I'm a happy chappy. Coming up, I'm going to read you that email I told you about from Rob, who likes smashing stuff up. And I've got music from Queen, David Bowie, AC/DC, and plenty more. This is Planet Rock. I'm Danny Bowes.
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Ah, yes, that was the temperance movement. And before that, Queen and David Bowie. Or was that David Bowie and Queen? Depends on who you like the best, I suppose. But a tune, of course, was Under Pressure. Now it's time for that email I told you about from Rob, who lives in Nottingham, by the way. What does he say? I'll tell you. He says, "Hi, Danny. Great show as normal. And like you, I enjoy the listeners' emails. Both this morning struck a chord with me." He wrote this last week, actually, after last week's show. "Before I start typing," he says, "this may take some time to explain, so bear with me, and I hope it tickles your fancy." So do I, mate. "Back in the winter of 1976, I was in the British Army serving in West Berlin. It was Christmas, and we were having a motor training day in the snowy, muddy Grunewald. Basically, it was a fun day out for the troops, and maybe a chance of learning some new skills. At this time, I didn't have a driving license, although I had had some lessons. We were doing both motorbike and Land Rover training on the same day." Blimey, that sounds like a lot to contend with. "To begin with, it was a motorbike. As it happens, a BSA 125. I'd barely sat on a motorbike and never had my hands on the handlebars. The MT, that's Motor Transport Sergeant, was explaining to me how to let the clutch out, pull the throttle and change gear, but I kept stalling it and was forever having to jump on the pedal thing that started it up." Okay, the kickstart, I got it. "The MT sergeant kept shouting, 'Give it some revs, give it some throttle.' Eventually, I took off down the muddy track. The bike engine was screaming, but I was so scared I couldn't coordinate my hands and feet to change gear. I took my eyes off the track to look at what I was doing, went off the track, hit a tree, flew over the handlebars, and the bike landed on top of me. The MT sergeant and the rest of the troop came running up the track, and as soon as they realised I was okay, they lifted the bike off me, and we all had a good laugh about it. Later in the day, it was Land Rover training. We had to reverse in and out of a series of cones, drive up this really steep hill, do a hill fail start," he says in inverted brackets, "which is when you get stuck in mud, put it in reverse, freewheel downhill until the engine starts." So that's like a kind of bump start in reverse, isn't it? "Before I had my go, the MT sergeant says, 'Don't beep crash it or I'll have you.' I was accompanied, assisted, instructed by Basher, a competent, experienced driver. Cones and hill fail, no problem. Better than some of the drivers, but not as quick as others. Going down the muddy bank, a bit iffy, and conscious that I was behind on time, I put my foot down along the track, and then we got to the clump of trees, which were in a bowl like basin. I then oversteered, lost control, and ended up at 45 degrees in the bowl." Oh dear. "As we hit the tree, it shook all the snow off it, and of course, it all fell on the Land Rover. After a few expletives, Basher and I, having checked we were both okay, we managed to get out of the vehicle, only to see the MT sergeant and the rest of the troop running up the path again. 'I told you not to beep and crash.' He then checked the Land Rover, made sure it was okay, took the spade off the back and chased me down the path. Fortunately, I was a lot younger then and a lot fitter and quicker. With the help of a winch and a couple of radio mast guy ropes, we managed to right the vehicle and drag it out of the bowl." He goes on to say, "Again, I hope this tickles your fancy, made you laugh, and wasn't too long. Regards, Rob in Nottingham." Well, Rob, thank you very much indeed. It sounds to me like you had a very nice time, but it all went wrong. Luckily, no harm was done. Shaken but stirred, probably, is the expression. Let's have a tune. Mark, what you got over there for Rob? Like it, like it. This is Black Sabbath, Snowblind.

0: That was Snowblind by Black Sabbath. That was for Rob, who likes to destroy military vehicles, of course. If you want to send me an email about something you did, it doesn't have to be smashing up vehicles. It can be anything at all. Happened to you or somebody you know. That's all I need to know. Doesn't matter what it's about. Make it funny, witty, daft, stupid, sad even. Let me know. As long as it blows my hair back or my skirt up, or maybe makes me cry even, I'll have it on the show sooner or later. Danny@planetrock.com. That's my email address. And send it to me. And if it's any good, I'll have it on a show, as I said before. I'm Danny Bowes. 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

Ah, yes, AC/DC. Who else sounds like them? Nobody. Now I'm going to play a bit of Ted Nugent. Reason I'm going to play this is because I don't know why I was reminded recently of the fact that I went to see Ted Nugent and his band play, and at the time it must have been the loudest gig I'd ever been to. Luke and I were with our friend Martin, and we sat upstairs in the circle, and I kid you not, I felt like the bass was so loud it was caving in my chest. That's besides the point. Let's have the tune. This is Ted Nugent and Stormtrooping.

0: that's a good sign, Mark. I love that. That's very unusual. Did you write that on a bit of paper? Presumably with a Sharpie of some kind. It's very good. He's telling me it's time to go, so I'm going to go. Coming up next is Joe Elliott and his amazing show. The rock knowledge is both deep and extensive. Take it easy. See you soon. Bye-bye.
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16: The top stories this hour. Nigel Farage says he's resigning as an MP and will stand in the resulting by-election. But the other major parties say they won't put up candidates. The Reform leader's under scrutiny over unregistered donations. He accuses political opponents of using sleaze investigations as a political tool and claims the media's hounded his family. Former Chancellor Jeremy Hunt says he should get real.
17: For a party that wants its leader to be Prime Minister, you know, it's already complaining about the media. Come on, guys. This is a democracy. We have a free media. Toughen up. Because if you want to be Prime Minister, it's going to be a lot tougher than this.
16: Prince Harry and other famous names have lost their High Court challenge against the publisher of the Daily Mail. The Duke of Sussex and his co-claimants, including Sir Elton John, accused the paper of unlawful information gathering. Paul Dacre, the editor of Associated Newspapers, accused Harry of hypocrisy.
18: There isn't a laundry in the cosmos big enough to wash all the dirty linen he has aired about his own family. For him to complain about his privacy being invaded takes not just the biscuit, but the whole tin.
16: A mother and her two children have been found dead at a property in Bedfordshire. Police have launched a murder investigation following the discovery in Great Denham. France's far-right leader Marine Le Pen says she'll run for president in 2027. It follows an appeals court decision to reduce her ban from public office after upholding her conviction for embezzlement. Rail passengers are being urged to travel only if essential as the UK's latest heatwave intensifies. East Midlands Railway is suspending some services and reducing speeds, warning temperatures could reach 35 degrees by the weekend. And to sport now, where defending champions Argentina have produced an incredible comeback to beat Egypt 3-2 and reach the quarterfinals of the World Cup. They were 2-0 down with just over 10 minutes of normal time remaining. From Sky News, I'm Imani Rana.
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19: Evening all, and welcome once again to the Joe Elliott Show right here on the wonderful Planet Rock. Coming to you all the way from my hotel room in Birmingham. We have three to go, Birmingham, Manchester and Paris, and then we are done until South America in October. And what a blast it's been since we last were together on this particular wonderful radio station. We have been through Belfast, we moved over to Glasgow, down to Sheffield, London, and now we're in Birmingham. So this next 60 minutes is a celebration of all things from the Black Country, starting off with the Moody Blues.

I have to say, folks, this has got to be one of the most enjoyable tours that this band has ever done. We're all saying it in the dressing room night after night. The crowds have been just incredible. If you were there, you'll know what I mean. If you're coming, you'll see what I mean. And we really do appreciate the support that this band's had over the years. We do not take it for granted, just like I don't take for granted the songs that I play on my show every week. This week, we're featuring songs from in and around the Black Country area. Not all Birmingham, but close. And we started off there with the Moody Blues from an album called In Search of the Lost Chord. We heard Ride My Seesaw. Right then, this is the Electric Light Orchestra.

They were our special guests on our first ever headline tour in theatres in the UK 46 years ago, 1980. They are Magnum, and we just heard the title track from their album, Kingdom of Madness. And before that, we heard the mighty ELO from their debut album back in 1972, I believe it was. The song that we heard, once covered actually 20 years ago this year by Def Leppard on the Yeah album, we heard 10538 Overture. Right, we move from the Birmingham area-ish to Wolverhampton. Guess who? Yes, you got it. It's Slade.

0: One of the most important people in the black country music scene features three times in this show, and we've heard him twice already. Earlier on the show, we heard ELO, and now we just heard The Move, featuring, of course, the mighty Roy Wood. Taken from the album Message in the Country, we just heard the brilliant Tonight. And before that, we went over to Wolverhampton to hear Slade. Taken from their Field of Noise Greatest Hits collection, we heard Mama, We're All Crazy Now. You are listening to the Joe Elliott Show right here on the wonderful Planet Rock. This week, coming to you all the way from Birmingham. Coming up, Pictures at 11 with Robert Plant.
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I never saw that band when they were fronted by the wonderful Glenn Hughes, but I did see a lineup that featured Mel Galley, who would go on to join Whitesnake later on, and Dave Holland on drums, who would be the future drummer for Judas Priest. I saw the lineup that had Pete Golby on vocals, who would himself be a future member of Uriah Heep, who toured with Def Leppard in America 43 years ago. But that is Trapeze from the album You Are the Music, We're Just the Band, the song we heard, Coast to Coast. And before that, we heard the wonderful Robert Plant from his debut album back in 1982. The album is Pictures at 11, the song we heard featuring some brilliant drumming from Cozy Powell, Slow Dancer. Well, talking of Judas Priest...

Well, I couldn't do a show without playing Birmingham's biggest ever band, could I? No, of course not. That is Black Sabbath with the title track from that wonderful album that is Sabbath, Bloody Sabbath. And before that, we heard Judas Priest. And then, my dear friends, all the way from Birmingham, is about it for this week. Been a real pleasure, as always. I shall be back with you next week at exactly the same time from who knows where? A sunbed, hopefully, because we will be done. And Slade would spell that D-U-N. So until next week, I shall leave you with this. We once again visit the wonderful talent of Mr. Roy Wood, this time from his band Wizard. The album is Wizard Brew. The song is the wonderful See My Baby Jive. Until next week, see ya!

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20: All right, officer.
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25: The top stories this hour. Both Labour and the Conservatives say they won't stand in a by-election triggered by the resignation of Nigel Farage. The Reform leaders announced he's standing down from Parliament to contest what he called a people versus the establishment vote. He's facing a new parliamentary investigation over undeclared donations. Tory leader Kemi Badenoch called it a fake by-election.
26: Nigel Farage is having a hissy fit because the first time he's actually having to deal with some real scrutiny. What this by-election is a gimmick. This is him wanting to make everything about himself.
25: The Lib Dems have hinted that they might not take part either. Prince William's accused a court of a whitewash after losing his privacy lawsuit against the Daily Mail. A judge ruled he and six other high-profile claimants, including Elizabeth Hurley, had failed to prove allegations of unlawful information gathering. A mother and two children who'd not been seen for days have been found dead at their home in Bedfordshire. Police were called to a house in Great Denham and say they believe a murder suspect has left the country. Financial risk assessments are going to be introduced for high-spending online gamblers. The regulator says anyone depositing £5,000 over a 24-hour period would be subject to the extra checks. To sport now, where defending champions Argentina produced one of the all-time great World Cup comebacks to beat Egypt 3-2 and reach the quarterfinals. They were 2-0 down with 11 minutes of normal time remaining. Lionel Messi, who missed a first-half penalty, was among the goal scorers. These fans praised their most famous player, but were worried they were heading out of the tournament.
0: We were suffering the whole time, but at the end, it all happened the same. In Argentina, you had to suffer then to win.
1: It's amazing, amazing. Again, scoring another goal. What the heck? Amazing.
25: And Jay-Z's performing in London. His concert at Tottenham Hotspur Stadium will take place on the 4th of September and will showcase his three-decade-long career, with tickets going on sale on Friday. From Sky News, I'm Imani Rana.
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3: And The Selection returns for another week. You're very welcome.

Just an incredible piece of music, Skinnerd, and Tuesday's gone. And look at that, it nearly has. Yes, I don't just throw this stuff together, you know. It's the Late Selection here on Planet Rock, back for a new week with me, Steve Priestley. We are here Tuesday to Friday from 10 at night, and Heatwave number 3 is here. Is it number 3? I've lost count, but I think it is for most of us this week. So keep you cool at nights with us, enjoy some fantastic music, and get in touch to let us know what's going on over at your place to steve@planetrock.com. Now, though, the damn truth, the Willow.

0: Doesn't that sound brilliant? Originally written by William Bell and Booker T. Jones, Billy Idol covered it off in 1986 from his album Whiplash Smile and To Be a Lover. Tuesday night's late selection, Steve Priestley here on Planet Rock, and another big weekend is coming.
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atmosphere of this once-in-a-lifetime epic weekend live with the likes of The Who, The Almighty, Airborne, The Darkness, and of course, the mighty Iron Maiden. 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

So good. Stevie Ray Vaughan on the tightrope and the late selection here on Planet Rock with me, Steve Priestley. Well, hello to Will and Caroline, Steve and Christopher, all been in touch over the last few days, amongst others, for their After Midnight request this week. We've got them lined up like buses, ready to go with our first one tonight in just about an hour and a half time. Looking forward to playing that for you. If you would like to get a song on Planet Rock in the week, tell us why you'd love to hear it so much and we'll get it on for you on the After Midnight request. It's steve@planetrock.com and this is The Darkness with Friday Nights.

0: So we reach a hat trick of heat waves for most of us in the country this week. Yes, it's getting hotter out there again. So I thought that'd sound rather good tonight from the Pretty Things and Summertime. For once, we seem to have got one. It's the Late Selection.
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1: Don't go anywhere. We'll be back with the answer shortly.
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Sorry, Macca, but I think it is. The late selection on Planet Rock. More tickets for our Steelhouse Festival tomorrow then as our loudest ever summer continues. July 24th to 26th for this one. It's coming up fast and we're going to throw in standard camping, parking and VIP access as well to see Rival Sun, Steel Panther and the Temperance Movement headlining, Ugly Kid Joe, Reef, Alien Ant Farm and loads more. 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You've got until the end of that hour tomorrow to get your entry in and more chances to win from 6 in the morning on Planet Rock Breakfast with Paul.

0: Okay, Pat Benatar on the way and Extreme as well. It's your Tuesday Night Late Selection on Planet Rock, and a news update at 11 is next.
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23: The top stories this hour. Labour and the Tories say they won't stand a candidate against Nigel Farage in the Clacton by-election, which he says he'll trigger. The Reform UK leader's preparing to face a parliamentary investigation over unregistered donations of cash and support. Mr Farage insists he's done nothing wrong after coming under intense pressure.
24: This will be a people versus the establishment by-election. It's a chance to stick two fingers up to the entire establishment, to frankly tell them where to go.
23: The US military's announced it's launched a series of powerful strikes against Iran. Its central command says it follows hits today on three commercial ships that were passing through the Strait of Hormuz. State media in Tehran's reporting several explosions in the south of the country. Prince Harry has lost his privacy case against the publisher of the Daily Mail. The Duke's called the ruling a complete and obvious whitewash. A murder investigation's been launched after a mother and two children were found dead at a property in Bedfordshire. Officers forced their way into a house in Great Denham yesterday after they'd not been seen for several days. A suspect known to the victims is thought to have left the country. John Murphy is Assistant Chief Constable of Bedfordshire Police.
0: We are in the early stages of what is an incredibly complex investigation being led by detectives from our major crime unit. And we are committed to deploying all necessary resources to establish exactly what has happened and to find the person responsible.
23: Lionel Messi says it was incredibly exciting to be part of Argentina's fight back against Egypt to keep their World Cup defence alive. They came from 2-0 down to win 3-2 and reach the quarterfinals. And U2 are to release their first studio album of new material in 9 years. The Irish rock band came out with a single titled Street of Dreams today as the band mark 50 years together. From Sky News, I'm Cam Hall.
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Pat Benatar and Shadows of the Night, the late selection here on Planet Rock, Tuesday night, and hope you're doing okay. If you're in one of the hotter parts of the country right now, it is warming up again, isn't it? Getting toasty as heat wave number 3 begins. Like to get in touch with us this week, not least for an after midnight request. It's steve@planetrock.com, and this is Extreme.

0: Good stuff from Kiss and the late selection on Planet Rock. I think we can all agree that Beth Hart and Joe Bonamassa do some fantastic work together. Every time they team up, it just sounds absolutely incredible. So in a moment, we're going to get those two doing a cover of one of the greatest duets of all time.
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Point of no return from Kansas here on the Late Selection on Planet Rock on Tuesday. Okay, time to get stuck into some new music here as we head to Welsh Wales for Scarlet Rebels. Now, if this is anything to go by, their album Flawed by Design, which is due in the middle of November, is going to be worth a listen for sure. This is called This Is Happening Now, and we are loving it. 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

0: Do you know, I bet if you asked the average person on the street how long they thought ZZ Top had been around, a lot of people would not go all the way back to 1973, but I think that was some of their best work. From the legendary album Tres Hombres, Beer Drinkers and Hellraisers on the Late Selection.
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Welcome to the Late Selection. Then it's Tuesday night on Planet Rock, and we're going to be live from Edfest over the 2 days this weekend at Nebworth Park. Planet Rock there in force. I'll tell you more about that after we play our first After Midnight request of the week and the new one from Tom Morello on the Late Selection. This is Adjourn It.

0: After Midnight Request then is next. It's the Late Selection on Planet Rock. I'm Steve Priestley. We're here for another hour until one.
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16: The top stories this hour. Several explosions have been reported across parts of southern Iran after the US announced it had started launching powerful strikes. Its central command says the actions in response to three tankers being hit in the Strait of Hormuz earlier. Our US correspondent Mark Stone is in Washington.
17: A US military source saying to me, this is punishment, not proportional. What that means is that President Trump, frankly, has had enough and is doing what he said he would do, which is to get right back at it.
16: Tehran's foreign ministry says the attacks violate an agreement setting a path towards a peace deal. Nigel Farage is quitting Parliament and says he'll stand in the resulting by-election in Clacton. The Reform leader's facing scrutiny over undeclared donations and denies wrongdoing. The Conservative leader's accusing him of having a hissy fit, and Labour says the election's a circus after both parties confirmed they won't stand candidates. Prince Harry's accused a court of a whitewash after losing his privacy lawsuit against the Daily Mail. A judge ruled he and other celebrities had failed to prove allegations of unlawful information gathering. Police believe a murder suspect fled the country after the bodies of a woman and her two children were found at their home. The discovery was made in Great Denham in Bedfordshire. Novak Djokovic has won the longest ever men's quarterfinal at Wimbledon to book his place in the last four. The 39-year-old beat Felix Auger-Aliassime after 5 hours and 15 minutes on centre court. Djokovic admits this was one of his most special nights at the All England Club.
3: I was telling the kids to go to sleep after the fourth, but they didn't want to listen. And I'm glad they stayed because it was honestly one of the best matches I was part of on this court in my career.
16: And Argentina had to come back from 2-0 down to beat Egypt and secure a place in the World Cup quarterfinals. The holders were still trailing with 7 minutes to go. From Sky News, I'm Cam Hall.
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0: 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And Idris, not that one, but I don't think so anyway. It'd be pretty cool if it was. It's in Hammersmith in West London. Steve, one of my all-time favourite albums, King for a Day, Fool for a Lifetime, absolutely peak Faith No More back in 1995. Please, can you get on King for a Day for me? Appreciate it forever and love a bit of Planet Rock and especially the late selection. Thanks very much, Idris.

Hammersmith in West London, the location of Idris then. And choosing tonight the wonderful Faith No More and King for a Day. They were spectacular back in the day, weren't they? All 6 minutes of that excellent track. Thanks very much, mate. Appreciate it. Same time tomorrow then. Get your song choice into steve@planetrock.com. 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

Tom Petty and the Heartbreakers and American Girl, the Tuesday Night Late Selection on Planet Rock. I'm Steve Priestley. Hope you're doing okay. Thanks very much for dropping by. Appreciate it. This is Green Lung on the tube line that not many Londoners know about, the Necropolitan Line.

0: And that will be Helloween on The Late Selection. It's Planet Rock.
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the very classy Empty Rooms from Gary Moore and the late selection on Planet Rock. Now this Friday, a big moment in rock as the Stones release their 25th studio album Foreign Tongues, and we've got journalist Paul Sexton hosting an entire programme dedicated to that very album. Can't wait to hear it. The Stones on Friday then. That's 6 o'clock with Paul, ahead of Blaze at 7 and me here with the late selection from 10 o'clock on Friday night. Now though, Temperance Movement and Built In for

Bad Company and Deal with the Preacher. So tomorrow, our loudest ever summer continuing here on Planet Rock. Tickets for Steelhouse Festival will be won at some point through the day. When? Well, I can't tell you that bit, but I can tell you there's another chance to win tomorrow and through Thursday and Friday as well.

Winger, you are the saint. I am the sinner. The late selection here on Planet Rock with a few more to come from me before we go through the night at 1 o'clock. And here's one of them from Those Damn Crows, Find a Way.

0: Another late selection, done and dusted then. Back tomorrow night, 10 o'clock, and we go through the night after the news on Planet Rock. A reminder that Loz Guest will be here with your early breakfast from 4, and Paul Anthony Black on Planet Rock Breakfast from 6 in the morning.
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19: The top stories this hour. The US military has announced it's launched a series of powerful strikes against Iran. Its central command says it follows hits yesterday on 3 commercial ships that were passing through the Strait of Hormuz. State media in Tehran's reporting several explosions in the south of the country. Meanwhile, Nigel Farage says he'll be quitting as an MP for Clacton to trigger a by-election in which he'll stand. The leader of Reform has been under intense scrutiny over his finances and says the people of his constituency should be the judges of his actions. The Greens and the Conservatives say they won't stand candidates, neither will Labour. Here's outgoing leader Keir Starmer.
20: It's obvious why he's doing it. He is up to his neck in sleaze. Politics
7: should be about improving the lives of millions of people, not about personal gain, not about hiding dodgy donations. And I think the public will see this for exactly what it is.
19: Prince Harry has lost a High Court challenge against the publisher of the Daily Mail. The Duke of Sussex and his co-claimants, including Sir Elton John and Elizabeth Hurley, accused Associated Newspapers of unlawful information gathering. Its editor, Paul Dacre, accused Harry of hypocrisy.
8: There isn't a laundry in the cosmos big enough to wash all the dirty linen he has aired about his own family. For him to complain about his privacy being invaded takes not just the biscuit, but the whole tin.
19: France's far-right leader Marine Le Pen says she will run for president in 2027. It follows an appeals court's decision to reduce her ban from public office. Defending champions Argentina have produced an incredible comeback to beat Egypt 3-2 and reach the quarterfinals of the World Cup. They were 2-0 down with just over 10 minutes of normal time remaining. And Fulham have appointed former Liverpool and Real Madrid defender Alvaro Arbeloa as the club's new manager. He replaces Marco Silva at Craven Cottage on a 3-year deal. From Sky News, I'm Cam Hall.
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